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7: QEW4 area bound approaching Bowen. Construction blocking the right lane. Further for area bound at Gilmore. The right lane is blocked there for construction. Also, Toronto bound at Central Avenue. Left lane blocked there for ongoing road work. 406 nice and quiet this morning. 405, 420 and Highway 58 up to speed. 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
6: Good morning, party people. How the heck you doing? Happy Monday to you and yours, 5:32. Happy Monday to you, Carl freaking Brown.
7: Morning, buddy.
6: How the heck you doing over there, my friend?
7: Yeah, I'm doing all right.
6: Good weekend?
7: Yeah, it was a fine weekend.
6: Yeah.
7: There were activities to be had.
6: A fine weekend is pretty good in your books.
7: It is, yeah.
6: I would.
7: We're doing better than our neighbors down the hall at Dream this morning.
6: Oh, good. What happened to them?
7: Their AC unit is leaking.
6: Oh, yeah?
7: And I saw Kurt walking down the hall with a full, like, blue recycling bin of water.
6: Ooh.
7: He said it was so full he had to bail out a couple of cups just to be able to carry this thing down the hall.
6: Ooh, so
7: that's like leaking, not just a little bit.
6: Not cooling down the studio, making a mess.
7: Yes.
6: Yeah, tough start.
7: Yeah, that's a bad start.
6: Tough start.
7: Yeah, that's a real tough start.
6: Ours is okay, yeah, I think. Unless maybe if we turn it on, it'll be bad.
7: Yeah, it's not rocking right now, yeah. So just let it be.
6: Okay.
7: Let it be.
6: It's not like this morning wasn't one of those deathly hot days, which is good.
7: No, it wasn't as wet this morning as every single morning has been for the last little bit. Only sitting around like 21. I think today's actually kind of chill. I don't think there's anything really going on today.
6: It says right now it feels like 18 outside the White House of Rock.
7: Not bad.
6: So I'll take that. And yeah, I mean, the high says could get up to 25. A chance of some sprinkles
7: on
6: today.
7: On Saturday morning, Chelsea and I were up like kind of early, and we walked the dogs to the St. Catharines Farmers Market.
6: Yeah.
7: By the time we walked there and back, I thought I was going to have to get someone to cut my shirt off me.
6: This weekend
7: it was so humid, dude.
6: Oh, man.
7: It was incredible.
6: There was a ball hockey tournament, but it was an adult tournament.
7: Mm-hmm.
6: So Emma was working it like all weekend.
7: Yeah.
6: So we were taking her to and from the rink. And there were some times where I would just sit and watch some of the hockey for a little bit, like if I was there to pick her up or whatever. And I would just be sitting.
7: Yeah, not playing.
6: On the bleachers.
7: Mm-hmm.
6: By the time Emma was done and it was time for us to go home.
7: Drenched.
6: I had been there for 30 minutes.
7: Yeah.
6: I was soaked.
7: Yeah.
6: I was absolutely soaked. And I was talking to some people playing. I was like, how are you doing this today? It is crazy, man.
7: Saturday specifically was really, really bad. Yesterday wasn't great either, but Saturday was just like, that was the last thing I did. Saturday, I was like, that's it.
6: I played for the co-ed team that I played for. I played yesterday from 4 to 5.
7: Mm-hmm.
6: And yeah, it wasn't as hot, but still, when it was all said and done, the shorts, the underwear, the socks, whatever you were wearing was like 2 pounds heavier because of how much
7: you just
6: sweat.
7: Just wring it out.
6: Dude, it was wild. it was wild. This weekend was a cooker. So yeah, we'll take
7: a day off.
6: Nice cool 25 degrees today.
7: That's fine.
6: Not bad, right?
7: I'll take a day off. It's pretty good.
6: Yeah, this week it looks like it's not quite like last week.
7: We don't have the heat warning in place like we did last week.
6: Wednesday and Thursday could be like high of 29.
7: Yep,
6: but
7: hanging in that 25, 26 area, some showers could be hanging around the forecast.
6: We'll
7: nothing too wild this
6: week. Did you go to the farmer's market and get yourself a puzzle? Or
7: no, I didn't get didn't get a puzzle. Oh, no. We got some itty-bitty pie from our friends there. What else do we get? Got some hot dogs and buns. Might be dinner tonight.
6: Oh, yeah?
7: Yeah.
6: Hot dog Mondays?
7: Could be.
6: That's not bad.
7: Could be.
6: Ah,
7: yeah.
6: That's not bad.
7: These are more than loony dogs.
6: Oh, yeah?
7: I assume so. I have to wait outside with the dogs. Chelsea goes in and does the shopping.
6: Does whatever?
7: Yeah. They don't let the dogs, like, in the building.
6: Yeah.
7: So I usually just stand outside and talk to Barry at the barbecue truck.
6: Yeah.
7: I talk to Mavie's backyard barbecue, hang out with the dogs.
6: And then your wife goes in and spends all your money and comes back
7: out,
6: with whatever.
7: Comes out and goes carry this bag home.
6: Yeah?
7: Yeah.
6: And you get to find out what the goodies are when you get back?
7: Pretty much.
6: Yeah?
7: Yeah, that's pretty much what I do.
6: Do you ever say, like, you gotta get one of these, though?
7: Yeah, sometimes I'll make a request.
6: Yeah.
7: Yeah. This was my request. I said, can you get, like, if there's the usual meat guy that's there, I was like, just get some nice hot dogs and buns so we can throw them on the grill at some point this week or weekend. Yeah.
6: Oh, hell
7: which we did. It's good.
6: Oh, hell. You've already hot dogged.
7: No, we haven't already hot dogged, but we will. We did purchase them.
6: Ah, I get what you're saying.
7: No, we had we also did an IKEA trip this weekend. Went to Burlington.
6: Oh, man. How was that? How busy was it?
7: It was not so bad. Chels did the, like, the pre-shop. So yeah. It was just a pickup.
6: Yeah.
7: It was just a pickup, which was fine.
6: Oh, okay. So you were in and out?
7: Yeah, mostly.
6: Okay.
7: Yeah. And then we went to Dave's Hot Chicken.
6: Oh, okay.
7: We got some hot chicken.
6: Okay. Well, if you're going to go for a big drive, you may as well get yourself a treat.
7: You're already there. Yeah. You're already there.
6: You may as well get a treat. But you didn't have to do the IKEA walk around.
7: Not the stroll. Oh. No. She knew what she wanted.
6: Okay.
7: Yeah, she knew what she wanted.
6: All right. You were chauffeuring.
7: Yes.
6: This weekend.
7: A lot of chauffeuring.
6: Chauffeuring, hold dogs.
7: Mm-hmm.
6: Drive.
7: Yeah.
6: Sit in car.
7: Lift.
6: Lift, yeah.
7: Yes, yeah. Okay. Lift and then lift again when you get home.
6: Yeah.
7: Yep.
6: So your weekend was lift things, hold things, drive things?
7: A lot of chauffeuring.
6: Yeah. Okay.
7: Mm-hmm.
6: Yeah.
7: Yeah.
6: Right. It keeps her happy and busy though, right?
7: Oh yeah, totally. Yeah, we're in my wrestling office last night. She was building some filing cabinet or drawer thing.
6: Yeah.
7: I didn't have to do anything about it.
6: No?
7: No, I said to hold a couple things in place.
6: Oh, you could do that.
7: Oh, easily.
6: I've seen you hold things.
7: Yeah, do them right now.
6: Yeah, sure. He's holding the coffee cup right now.
7: Solid.
6: All right. Well, Monday morning, got a whole bunch we're going to get to.
7: Tons.
6: Our Dink of the Day is coming up.
7: It's going to be brought to you by Protomani and Associates.
6: This request, though, for the banger, I think maybe an England football fan.
7: From Brian said, let's have an Aussie banger this morning for England's big win last night.
6: That was insane.
7: We'll get to it in a little bit here.
6: I don't know if...
7: I want to talk about that. I want to talk about Cabo Verde. I want to talk about Canada. I want to talk about some of the... I want to talk about the USA-Belgium game today and this rescinded red card.
6: Carl wants to talk soccer.
7: I want to talk some soccer. You guys are going to have to... You guys gave me the whale space last week. I'm going to need some soccer space today.
6: Will people be more excited for the whale stuff or the soccer stuff?
7: Why do I feel like the whale? It was delivered.
6: I do think like the whale got to people. Yeah.
7: Yeah.
6: All right. Ozzy Osbourne for this English fan. Soper and Brown Show. Good morning, party people. Let's go.

0: Behind you right now on the TV, Carl, yes. A Judge show, Judge Starr.
1: Oh, excellent. Judge Starr. Yeah. Not familiar with his work.
0: DeMarco Goodrum work? Says Jasmine slept with another man.
1: Okay.
0: Judge Starr is a woman, by the
1: okay.
0: way.
1: Okay.
0: Yeah, is a woman.
1: Cool.
0: So, yeah, it looks like the husband is taking the wife to court because she slept with another man.
1: To TV court.
0: Yeah. And which, come on now.
1: Yeah.
0: If you're going to save a marriage, TV court's the way to go.
1: You going on TV showing that your girl went with somebody else?
0: Yeah, I know. Trying to keep that to myself as okay. much as I possibly could, I'll tell yeah. you. Wouldn't be putting that all over Judge Starr's courtroom.
1: You go there for a property dispute yeah. or something like yeah. that where you're clearly in the right.
0: Yeah.
1: Go in there and say, yeah, I couldn't satisfy my wife. She left.
0: Oh, tough. I'm with you, actually. All right, drink of the day.
1: 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They've got you covered for all that and more. 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
0: Now, Carl, if you made your way to a Verizon store.
1: All right.
0: To burglarize it.
1: Okay.
0: Steal some things.
1: Mm-hmm.
0: Hold some people up. What would be the worst case scenario to happen as you left that Verizon store?
1: I'm going to say the worst case scenario would be I try and rip one of those phones that's like connected to the thing. I try and rip it free, but I can't do it. And as I'm running away, I fall down like Looney Tunes style and get slowly dragged back towards the kiosk and then arrested.
0: That's really funny, actually. Yeah. I agree with you. That's pretty good. I actually wish that's how the story ended. It'd be incredible. Not quite how this story ends. This man... burglarizing a Verizon store.
1: Mm-hmm.
0: Left the store, looked around and realized, oh my God, somebody stole my car. He was in the middle
1: yeah.
0: of doing this thing.
1: Uh-huh.
0: And as he was, somebody lifted his freaking car.
1: Did you leave it like running some like close by? You know what I mean?
0: Maybe.
1: Like kind of keys in it just because I'm sure he wasn't going to walk slowly out of the Verizon store. Yeah.
0: He, either way, he got, however it was, he got it stolen. He then, I don't know about you, for me, I would probably just take off running at that point.
1: Yeah.
0: He decided, well, this isn't right. I'm calling the police to report this. Police were responding to the stolen vehicle report. When a burglary was then reported
1: yeah.
0: just minutes later at a Verizon store, this is in Baltimore, by the way, officers began to connect the dots after noticing blood all over the store window, blood on the man, on his hands. When the officers started asking questions, they discovered the blood on his hands, his shirt, and they placed him in handcuffs.
1: Yeah.
0: He denied it. They checked the security footage, though, and very quickly showed he was the one in the store that was robbing it.
1: 29-year-old Jalen Goddard. Charged with burglary, theft, and destruction of property, and they have yet to release details about the suspect who stole his vehicle.
0: How do you call the police? Like, it sucks. It sucks that your car got stolen.
1: We have time for a great story breakdown here?
0: Yeah, sure. Why not?
1: Old friend of mine. Not really a friend anymore, but there's a time and place.
0: Okay.
1: He was at a club or a pub somewhere, and he was talking to this girl, and he gave this girl $60 to go and buy him some drugs.
0: Yes.
1: And, she didn't buy him any drugs. She just left with his $60. And he thought, you know what I should do? I should call the cops.
0: Yeah.
1: And he did. And they're like, what did she take your money for? And he's like, I'd prefer not to say. Like, that was the end of the case.
0: How'd that work out for you, pal?
1: $60 less in a story that we tell almost every time we get together.
0: Mr. Goddard, I'm sorry, but you are a dink of the day.
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5: QEW for Area Bound approaching Bowen. Construction's blocking the right lane. Further for Area Bound at Gilmore, right lane block for construction. And Toronto-bound QEW at Central Avenue, left lane block for construction there. 406 is running well this morning. That's good. No problems to report. 405, 420 and Highway 58. Also incident and volume free. 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

0: There's Foolproof Soper and Brown Show Hits FM. There's a bunch of people chiming in about our dink of the day. The guy calling the police on himself.
1: Herc,
0: essentially.
1: Herc saying, some days I just can't believe how some people's brains work.
0: Yeah.
1: This guy broke into a Verizon store. I'm assuming it was after hours because there's smashed glass and he's got blood in his hands, his shirt, his glasses. Comes out and realizes his vehicle that he was going to use as the getaway has been stolen, and just immediately goes, well, better call the cops here. Didn't take time to clean the hands up. Didn't just call it a loss. Just said, well. Well, there you go.
0: I have another story through my Instagram here from Johnny, similar to what you told us about your buddy, where he said, I had a friend who also called the police on himself during a drug deal gone wrong. He was trying to buy some...
1: yep, that's and, what my buddy was trying to buy as well.
0: He got ripped off, called the police, and told them earnestly like they were going to do something. They looked at him and said... Are you stupid?
1: This is kind of the risk you run when you're in that game. Once in a while, you might get taken advantage of.
0: Yeah.
1: Right?
0: And you just have to take that as a loss, my friend.
1: Unfortunately.
0: Yeah, it sucks.
1: It doesn't feel good. No.
0: Who wants to get ripped off?
1: No one likes getting ripped off. But you're in a game where the two options of the outcome of the transaction that you're making are you get drugs or you get ripped off. And once in a while, it's going to go the other way.
0: When I... helped that lady rob me the one time.
1: Of a futon.
0: A futon, yeah. When she drove away without paying me, I knew there wasn't a whole lot I could do.
1: No.
0: I couldn't really call the police and say, well, she took my futon. What happened? Well, I put it in her van, you see.
1: Yeah.
0: And then what happened? Up. Well, then she drove away.
1: She left.
0: So you willingly put it in the car?
1: Yeah. And she was supposed to pay you what for it?
0: It was like $50.
1: Right.
0: Like $100.
1: Yeah. And you went and just went, well, lesson learned.
0: Well, I messaged her and I was like, you know, you never paid me. If you want to, could you come back?
1: Yeah.
0: And she just.
1: Just blocked you.
0: Oh, yeah.
1: Yeah. Mm-hmm. Okay.
0: Well.
1: All right. It's $50 I'm not getting back.
0: I like to think I did a service because she was pregnant.
1: At least the futon's gone.
0: Yeah. The futon was gone.
1: Yeah.
0: She was pregnant.
1: Uh-huh.
0: That was why I did all the lifting.
1: Sure, yeah.
0: And that's, maybe she had pregnancy brain.
1: I got robbed by a sweet old lady.
0: Maybe she had pregnancy brain.
1: And then see it coming.
0: Blocked me with her pregnancy brain.
1: I think that's probably what happened.
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memory. This one's about everything you don't think about until you sleep. Yeah. And this one's for nothing.

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Push the pawn right through the pass. And this one's for the silence and the questions that it brings, and the smell of time and the reverence.

0: Don'ts.
1: The Soper and Brown Show, Hits FM. You know, Carl, I got to give a shout-out really quickly to the many Hits Nation members who sent us highway spill stories over the weekend.
2: Yes, man.
1: Because there was more than one.
2: There was more than one. I'll start with the one that came in first and the most, which was happened in Ohio. And we're dealing with Frank's Red Hot. And neither of these spills will make our list of Southern Ontario highway spills because these are both in the USA. It's interesting here. So it says unusual spills in central Ohio left part of an interstate covered in Frank's Red Hot sauce after a semi-truck carrying nearly 40,000 pounds of the condiment developed a leak. So this isn't your typical highway spill, as the truck itself did not roll over. However, it did for several miles drag what they initially thought was a mystery fluid, just turned out to be a trailer full of 40,000 pounds of Frank's Red Hot leaking out of the trailer.
1: Yeah, it looks like the spill must have happened in the back.
2: Yeah, it happened in the physical trailer itself. Somewhere a bunch of it got damaged, and for several miles of highway and during its looks like it stopped for either inspection or just stopped for an overnight. Like, there's just puddles of
1: it was dragging it.
2: It's so gross. So gross.
1: Would that be worse in that our highway spills, it's concentrated always to one area?
2: Yeah.
1: This is a stretch of area.
2: Yeah. And it said, too, according to Columbus Dispatch, crews didn't want to just wash the sauce off the roadway. Due to the acid in it, it raised concerns about it going into the storm drains and nearby waterways. So they had to use containment pools and hazardous material equipment to soak it up and notifying the Ohio Environmental Protection Agency.
1: Well,
2: had to get the EPA out here.
1: That sucks.
2: No injuries reported with it, but we'll put it on anything, including Ohio highways.
1: nice. Here's my question. Because it is so spicy, is this stopping wildlife and insects from getting at it?
2: Is it stopping? I don't think they would gather to it.
1: Right?
2: Like flies and stuff would, but I don't think they would gather to it.
1: Yeah.
2: But
1: so that's going to help.
2: But they're saying they don't want to also, they can't just bring out a hose and spray it off either.
1: I get that. But what I'm saying is, with a lot of these spills, you're dealing with the spill and then the wasps, the flies,
2: the whatever.
1: This one, you at least wouldn't have to deal with that.
2: I would say less.
1: That's a pro.
2: The other spill we have will attract
1: bears?
2: Wildlife. Yeah.
1: Bears. Lots of bears.
2: Of all kinds. We're heading to Alaska for this one. Anchorage Daily News brings us the story. A semi traveling on the Seward Highway overturned, spilling diesel, oil, and its cargo of salmon, closing the road for several hours overnight Saturday. Troopers were dispatched at mile 15 south of Primrose shortly after 9 p.m. Friday into, the spill took into Saturday morning here. Diesel fuel and oil all over the highway, and the truck was fully loaded with containers of salmon, which vastly covered the highway, according to troopers.
1: Yeah, there was a lot.
2: Ugh. That's gonna pull them in.
1: And it was, I'm trying to look here, it was live salmon, right? Was it live salmon?
2: No, I think they were, let's find out.
1: Well, this one, apparently salmon spills happen all the time.
2: Okay.
1: The one headline I just saw was from 2024.
2: Oh, okay. Yeah. This one was from this past weekend.
1: Okay, no, I knew that, but what I'm saying is, I went and just quickly checked.
2: Yeah.
1: And when I typed in that headline, it gave me a story from 2024, which means every couple of years, salmon are spilled out onto highways.
2: They're due for one?
1: Yeah. Luckily, these ones dead. But, man, you are, A, stinky. That be stinky.
2: That is going to smell.
1: And then, B, you're, again, dealing with wildlife.
2: Yeah. So these fish were dead, but not processed yet by the looks of it. Cause there's still skin on and all that kind of, I'm looking at the truck rolled over here.
1: Yeah.
2: There is just, fish carcass as far as you can see.
1: That's an expensive overturn.
2: Oh boy. Yeah.
1: Frank's Red Hot. Okay. Uh-huh. You know, it sucks.
2: Yeah.
1: Salmon is expensive.
2: It says here too that, speed was a factor.
1: Yeah.
2: Sammy was traveling too fast for conditions.
1: Oh, man.
2: It also closed a highway leading up to the hours of a marathon race and a 4th of July celebration.
1: Oh, really?
2: Which draws massive crowds to this area in Seward, Alaska.
1: They couldn't race because of the salmon?
2: I don't know if they couldn't race, but I bet things got delayed. And they had the highway closed for several hours for people that were potentially going to this event.
1: You know, if you mix the two, though, you'd have a hell of a meal.
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6: QEW 4 Erie Band approaching Bowen. Construction is blocking the right lane. Further 4 Erie Band at Gilmore, the right lane is blocked for construction. Toronto Band QEW at Central Avenue, left lane blocked there. 406 is up to speed in both directions. 405, 420 and Highway 58 looking good. 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Offer ends July 6th with 97.7 Hits FM traffic. 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
1: That was a solid Dumb and Dumber quote, by the way, earlier. A few people chiming in.
2: When you got robbed blind of a futon by a pregnant lady?
1: There was a few people. Very good. That was very good. 6:26 here. It's Monday morning. There's also soccer fans, footy fans in the text box after a pretty wild World Cup weekend.
2: Man.
1: Last night. Let's start with last night.
2: Start with last night and work backwards?
1: Because England and Mexico took it to each other in a dramatic affair.
2: It was incredible. We had the kind of like circle on the calendar because this was going to be like all the games going forward, I believe, are played in the I think there's one more in Vancouver, but the rest of them are in the U.S.
1: Yeah,
2: that was Mexico's, I believe, last game hosting, and the Azteca filled to the brim with Mexican supporters and a few brave English supporters in there.
1: What sucked is there was a weather delay.
2: Yeah.
1: It was supposed to start at 8, pushed it back to 9.
2: At 9 o'clock. That hour matters.
1: For the early risers.
2: Yeah, when you get up at our time.
1: That definitely sucked. But what a crazy game I watched with my son, and he was like, that's the best soccer game I've ever watched. So I was like, honestly? Yeah. Like, there's a lot of drama there, man.
2: It's in the competition, man.
1: There's a lot of drama.
2: It's one of the better, for sure.
1: He also got to experience even more sports heartbreak.
2: Yeah.
1: All he's ever known in his 12 years of life. We went to Boston Pizza Penn Center.
2: Oh, for the Canada game?
1: Team Canada game on Saturday.
2: Right on.
1: He wanted to
2: be out and experience it a little bit.
1: Yeah, that
2: have a beer.
1: Get whooped. Yeah, exactly. Yep. Get whooped up in it. You know what I mean? As Sens fan and Cowboys fan.
2: Yeah.
1: The going to like a bar or a restaurant with a group of people, he's never really, it's not a thing. And we've been to a Cowboys game. We've been to Sens games as away fans.
2: Maybe during the Jays run, you guys got to be like kind of part of the,
1: was fun.
2: Yeah.
1: But we didn't go to a bar and experience it. So he's like, we should go somewhere. And I was like, you know what?
2: Mm-hmm.
1: You've never been a part of something like this.
2: Sure.
1: So I was like, let's do it.
2: Uh-huh.
1: And, so we did go to the Boston Pizza Penn Center.
2: Yeah.
1: And that first half was fun.
2: It almost gave us a little bit too much hope in the Canada-Morocco game on Saturday. And then the second half, the class of the Moroccan program just shone through.
1: Yeah. That
2: third goal felt a little insulting.
1: At the end of the day, it proved. Mm-hmm. Morocco is a team that's been there for a bit.
2: Yeah.
1: They were a Final Four team last time.
2: In Qatar in 2022. They also beat us in that tournament.
1: Yep. Everybody expected them to win, and that second half was like, yep, there it is.
2: Yeah.
1: We're not quite there yet. Which is kind of
2: completely
1: the takeaway for, like, impressive they got there.
2: Yep.
1: Best they've ever done.
2: Mm-hmm.
1: What a run.
2: Yep.
1: But
2: I said to you off air, this was a meets expectations tournament for Canada. Mm-hmm. They beat the teams they should beat.
1: Mm-hmm.
2: They lost to the teams you would expect them to lose to.
1: Yeah.
2: I don't think there was any like miracle results for Canada. I think some players didn't show through. I think the fitness of a lot of guys was an issue. This tournament is about timing with guys and what form they're in as you come to the tournament.
1: The
2: right?
1: Davies thing was so bizarre.
2: So weird that he was able to give us time versus South Africa, but said he felt something on Friday and got a clean MRI but just didn't want to push it. Like,
1: it was so weird because they did this whole will he play, won't he play?
2: Kind of used him as a decoy in certain scenarios, like against the Swiss, right?
1: But it all led to, here we are in a game, elimination, you're down a goal, everybody's looking, and they're filming him warming up, and you made it more of a distraction than it needed to be.
2: I agree.
1: Because we were all sitting there going, why isn't he in?
2: You're waiting for that, again, that like 20-minute, that 70-minute, 75-minute sub where he comes in and injects some energy into the team. Never happened, and by the time it was 2-0 Morocco, it was time to it was time to get on the loyalty subs of guys who've been with the program for a long time, and it's like you want them to get a cap in the World Cup, and then they go. Back to Friday for a moment, the Cabo Verde 3-2 loss in extra time to Argentina.
1: Yeah.
2: One of the most exciting games of the tournament. Their story wraps up there. Erling Haaland yesterday eliminating the Brazilians. An incredible performance by the Norway goaltender. Like, just an awesome, awesome weekend. Round of 16 continues today. You've got Portugal and Spain at 3, which is a tremendous showcase. 8 o'clock tonight, barring any weather delays. USA-Belgium. Are there more eyes now on the USA-Belgium game than there even would have been after FIFA decided to rescind the red card to the American player there?
1: Well, yeah, one American player was kicked out of the last game, supposed to be out of this one.
2: Well, that's how it works. Florian Balogun took a red card in the USA's round of 32 win, which a red card comes with an automatic suspension for the next game. Mm-hmm. And FIFA decided for the first time since 1962, and maybe with a little governmental pressure, to rescind a red card to a player. First time they've ever done that.
1: Yeah, it's wild.
2: Like, when do you ever see that?
1: Yeah, I mean, I assume never. I didn't even know it was possible for that to happen.
2: UEFA has weighed in, like, just about every football organization outside of FIFA has weighed in on this, saying this is a disgusting abuse of power. Mm-hmm. They've got records of Trump calling FIFA 3 times since Wednesday to ensure that this guy could get back into the game. Like, talk about just sucking the joy out of a tournament. So I hope Belgium beats them 8-0 and puts their cleats on their throats and just absolutely annihilates them national television.
1: Did the U.S. become the villains of the tournament with this move?
2: It's just like they're a good team. They've made a really cool run, and now this is all anybody's going to talk about. Is this red card that got rescinded? Like, you again have made it about yourself and put your thumb on the scale. Mm-hmm. And instead of this plucky team that's been overachieving and blowing teams out and, like, looking really good, everybody's talking about this.
1: The real question is, why couldn't Carney have called the coach and got Davies on the field?
2: Yeah,
1: right?
2: Like, should King Charles call in after the English defender got a red card?
1: There you go.
2: Should he call?
1: True.
2: Was it Konsa, or was it from England? One of their center backs got a red card.
1: Yeah.
2: You're gonna need him in the
1: King gets in there?
2: Yeah, why not?
1: I like it.
2: Or Keir Starmer, whoever it is.
1: Yeah.
2: If that's the deal now, if your country's leaders can just call Infantino, you corrupt lizard, and weigh in and say, you know, I actually think you guys should take that one back.
1: Daniel Craig?
2: Should be easy enough. Yeah, sure. Bond? Yeah, get a famous Englishman of any kind.
1: You know, I played James Bond.
2: To call and put a little weight on him. Seems like they'll crumble at the sign of pressure.
1: It does seem that way, yeah.
2: Easy enough.
1: Yeah.
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7: QEW4 area bound approaching Bowen Construction, blocking the right lane. Further 4 area bound at Gilmore Construction, blocking the right lane there. Also, opposite direction, Toronto bound QEW at Central Avenue. The left lane is shut down and the Toronto bound ramp at Thompson Road is closed for construction. 406 is up to speed in both directions. 405, 420 and Highway 58 looking good. 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

0: 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Soper and Brown Show, Hits FM. You know, I want to circle back to the England-Mexico game.
1: Yeah.
0: Because there was one thing, there was one story that I heard.
1: Mm-hmm.
0: So Azteca, it's the stadium they were playing in, which has a, playing in the stadium, you're playing at a very high altitude. I heard during the broadcast yesterday,
1: mm-hmm.
0: is the seventh highest country in the world.
1: City in the world, yeah.
0: City in the world, yeah. Rather, pardon me. Like, that's what they were playing at. Yeah. Like, a wild, wild altitude.
1: It's higher than, like, Mile High in Denver.
0: Yeah.
1: To give you a North American sports perspective. Like, it's higher than where the Broncos play.
0: It adds a different element to the game. What was this story? And I don't know if this is, a situation where we need this. But tell me more, if you could, Carl Brown, about England and them taking Viagra to help with the altitude?
1: Yeah. I guess, sure.
0: Should we?
1: Yeah, we can.
0: Okay.
2: Carl Brown, the science guy.
3: Carl Brown, the science guy.
2: Carl Brown, the science guy.
0: And you'll probably have to re-rack this for people who don't know the story.
1: So, again, Mexico City and Azteca, where they played the game last night, 7,350 feet above sea level. And one of the things...
0: Air be thin.
1: Yeah. One of the things beyond, you know, the typical benefit of Viagra is it opens up your, like, your blood vessels to better absorb, like, oxygen.
0: Yeah.
1: That's one of the things that it does, and that's also what helps you get a little more engorged, if you will. So they were cleared by FIFA. The whatever the drug testing they use granted them permission to use it to help deal with the fatigue. The team manager said that they would not take advantage of this. Teichel said that they would not be using it. He said the information reached us, but we're not going to use that as a way to deal with it.
0: Because as I hear this story, I was like, what are you going to do? You're just going to, like...
1: You can improve your, like, cardio and,
0: the blood
1: flow.
0: What I mean is, you're going to tuck it into your waistband. What are you going to do?
1: Yeah, you're going to try and run.
0: Is that what they were just going to do?
1: I was going to be worried about the goaltender. Pickford standing back there without the activity.
0: Yeah.
1: You're standing there, like, bricked up in your own box waiting
0: for... Well, that's just it.
1: Yeah, I know. The guy's running, I'm not so worried about, because you're in constant motion.
0: Probably,
1: but,
0: I don't know.
1: Dude, standing there, he's got time to look around the crowd, sees a couple Latinas, I don't know.
0: Yeah, well, that's just
1: I don't know, man.
0: That's just it.
1: I don't know.
0: I was like, this is a gutsy move if you do try to pull it off.
1: Yeah.
0: Now, I have personally never partaken
1: in the little blue pills.
0: Yeah, I have not.
1: Yeah.
0: So, I'm unaware like how much control you have about not allowing it to take over.
1: Yeah.
0: Because I was always under the impression you didn't have a lot of control.
1: It's not quite like that.
0: No?
1: It's not quite like
0: no?
1: that. No?
0: No. I was always under the impression it just hits.
1: There still has to be some level of stimulation.
0: Okay.
1: Yeah. Yeah.
0: Okay.
1: But still, you know, and maybe the moment being so big there, you're pretty focused on the game. Maybe it wouldn't matter.
0: What happens if you hit a cracker of a goal?
1: But everybody in the locker room after when the
0: game... Yeah. If you win, right? You win. Incredible goal.
1: Yeah. And then Jordan Henderson, the English midfielder, ruins the mood by breaking his arm and having to get stretchered off post-game.
0: Yeah, he was jumping over an ad board.
1: Yeah. Jumping over an ad board. Jordan Henderson, who played 0 minutes, somehow got yellow carded. Mm-hmm. Also broke his arm and made a scene and had to get stretchered off the field post-game last night.
0: Talk about
1: an embarrassment.
0: The stretcher thing is so funny because, like, he snaps his elbow.
1: Yeah.
0: It looks incredibly painful.
1: Him and Harry Kane go to jump over an advertising board right at the game as they're moving towards the locker room. Or maybe they're going to see the England fans. I don't know what it is. But he full on, like, he breaks, like, mid forearm, breaks his arm. Like,
0: he's
1: done for the tournament.
0: He lays there.
1: Yeah.
0: And allows them to stretcher him off. They bring the orange stretcher, put it under him.
1: Yeah.
0: And, like, six people carry him off. Bro, you broke your arm.
1: There is
0: in
1: no.
0: In what world?
1: Absolutely no way I would let them stretcher me. Would you?
0: It is really pathetic looking.
1: Like, it's incredible.
0: And I know, and well, it just, It bleeds into these soccer players aren't tough stereotypes.
1: It says here, so a few minutes after full time, England headed over to their bank of supporters behind one of the goals and joined them for a traditional rendition of Wonderwall. And during those celebrations, Henderson broke his arm.
0: He broke his arm while everyone Wonderwall. Was singing Wonderwall? Oh my God, that's amazing. There's no chance I'd let them stretcher me off.
1: No.
0: On a broken arm.
1: No, I don't know what the deal is, but
0: they like strapped him in.
1: There's a crowd. Like, he made a scene. There's like 30 guys carrying him off the field. Terrible look.
0: Yikes. Carl

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11: QEW for area bound approaching Bowen construction block in the right lane. Further for area bound at Gilmore construction block in the right lane there also. Toronto bound at Central Avenue. Left lane is blocked. Toronto bound ramp at Thompson Road construction has that closed. 406 is up to speed. 405, 420 and Highway 58 looking good this morning. 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Sale ends July 29th with 97.7 Hits FM traffic. 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

0: is the Red Hot Chili Peppers, Soper and Brown Show. 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Message on Instagram if I could. We're about to get to shout-outs, but how about this for an early shout-out? Go down here. Robert said, boys, you'll never guess this. Okay. My wife last night surprised me with a trip to Mexico.
1: Oh,
0: we leave today.
1: Really?
0: And we're going for a week. Best surprise ever. Damn. Can I get a shout-out to my wife, and can you give her...
2: She got a great ass!
1: Wow.
0: That is... Well, yeah. I wouldn't be surprised with a trip to Mexico.
1: Just like have the week off and didn't have plans for it or something, maybe?
0: Maybe. Yeah. I don't know.
1: Yeah.
0: I would love if my wife surprised me with a trip to Mexico.
1: I would take that. Yeah.
0: Right?
1: Sure.
0: Is it right now, like, cheaper right now? Because, you know, people usually go, like, in February.
1: Yeah. Because right? It's, like, it's hot yeah. right now. Now that it wasn't hot in Feb. I mean, I got sunburned down there then, but, yeah.
0: But is it, like, a cheaper deal
1: right
0: now?
1: I guess this would be technically off-season. Technically.
0: I don't know. That sounds awesome, man. Hell yeah.
1: Where are we going? We have to go. We
0: New
1: go.
0: Brunswick.
1: You're going to New Brunswick.
0: Yeah.
1: I'm going to Halifax and PEI, yeah. which is like
0: so cool.
1: Yeah, it's fine.
0: But it's not lounge around the pool while people serve you, you know, mojitos and pina coladas.
1: The coladas that they brought us at the resort we were at in Mexico, they had these like toasted pineapple pieces.
0: Oh,
1: they were
0: yeah.
1: like really thin. They were kind of like chewy.
0: Oh yeah.
1: And you like scoop it through the toasted coconut and get a little bit of the colada and tear it off.
0: I'm going to go to the Bay of Fundy and check out the high tides. Will anybody serve me a pina colada when I'm doing that?
1: I don't think they have bartenders there.
0: Probably, yeah. You're probably right. All right. Well, if you want to get a shout out in of any kind.
1: How do you call it the Bay of Fundy and not have a bar?
0: Right?
1: There's fun right in the name.
0: Come on now. Be really cool if you did.
1: The Bay of Lamey.
0: Well, I don't know if anybody's going to have a better shout out than that.
1: No.
0: But get him in if you want to. 977-977. We'll get after him in 7 minutes.
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0: There's Billy Talent. Soper and Brown Show Hits FM. All right, let's get the shout-outs and shout-downs.
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0: It's International Kissing Day today. That's right. Get over here. You get over here.
1: Only for charity.
0: National Wedgie Day. You want to wedgie your buddies?
1: If you want to wedgie your boy.
0: That's right.
1: Got to wedgie
0: your
1: buddies.
0: Get over here. Get over here. I'm going to kiss you and I'm going to pull your underwear.
1: Jeez. I'm not in the mood for any of that.
0: How about National Fried Chicken Day?
1: I could be convinced.
0: More in the mood for that?
1: I could be convinced.
0: Yeah?
1: Yeah. Feels a little heavy this early in the morning.
0: Yeah?
1: Yeah. I feel like maybe like a chicken sandwich or something, but I don't know if I feel like a... Like if you brought in a bucket of fried right now, I'd have like a piece.
0: Yeah?
1: I'd have a piece.
0: But then it would taste so good, it would take over your body. You go, how maybe. Many pieces in there?
1: All right, maybe.
0: I'll have another.
1: Okay.
0: Maybe I'll have
1: any
0: another.
1: Any white meat in there? Yeah.
0: This week we're doing the thing that we tried. Every couple of months I feel like we try this. I'm going to try and make homemade, like Nashville, like hot chicken sandwiches.
1: Yeah.
0: And they never taste as good as when you buy them anywhere else.
1: Nope.
0: But I found another new recipe. I'm going to try again.
1: To me, I just really don't like frying things in the house.
0: The smell lingers.
1: Like when I come home 2 days later and I can still smell the like, the hint of oil in the house. And then you got to figure out how to dispose of the oil.
0: Yeah.
1: And I end up just going and pouring it in the corner of the backyard.
0: Yeah.
1: I just don't, I just, frying at home, I'm just like, whatever it is, the juice ain't worth the squeeze.
0: I swear to God, every 2 to 3 months.
1: Yeah.
0: We give it another go.
1: Okay.
0: And it never ends up being as good as a restaurant.
1: Well, you give it a go.
0: That's what we're going
1: to
0: try.
1: And you come back and report to us.
0: You got
1: to
0: live, you know?
1: The oil smell hangs around.
0: Speaking of go, it was on this day in 2016, Pokemon Go was released. 10 years ago today.
1: Yeah.
0: It was so big and successful out the gate.
1: Yeah.
0: It was causing real world life issues. People getting hit by cars because they were walking.
1: They would not look up.
0: Not
1: their
0: paying
1: phones.
0: Attention. Causing literal fights of people who were battling each other or different things going on. It caused a spike in like more people walking. Like there was a lot of good.
1: There was a lot of good for it.
0: But man, for that first couple of months, what was Niagara Falls must have been insane.
1: Oh man, like people walking around like Clifton Hill with their phones up doing like Pokemon hunts.
0: It must have been crazy.
1: Yeah.
0: Still happens.
1: Mm-hmm.
0: I don't think it's as big.
1: No.
0: As it used to be.
1: No.
0: But still around. But either way, 10 years ago today.
1: Is that right?
0: Yeah.
1: Man, it was a huge thing. The 2016
0: massive.
1: Was a massive, massive thing. Yeah. there's a controversy attached to it.
0: Yeah?
1: There's a little bit of controversy attached to it.
0: Yeah.
1: All the mapping that was done during that time.
0: Yeah.
1: Because he basically just, like, here's the thing. And, like, I believe that they sold some of the mapping stuff to an AI company.
0: Yeah.
1: And that, like, you basically just, like, created a massive amount of data and just went, here.
0: Yeah.
1: Which sucks. But I guess it got people out.
0: Let's start.
1: God's sakes. It's a dark side to all this. Matt Eight. Morning, Matt and Carl. Can I get a fish sandwich? My 49th birthday today.
0: Hey.
2: So there you go, Matt. Good for you, buddy.
0: Happy birthday. Go deep fry it.
1: Justin, the Swordfish Courier. He says, shout down to sport referees that are just out for the cash. Can I get a Carl? Oh. I'm sick of this.
0: Damn.
1: I'm not sure if he's talking about the World Cup or something else, Justin, in terms of officiating. The referees that were on the field. Do this anymore. We're influenced by cash, but certainly the FIFA officials are.
0: Unfortunately, refereeing in all levels, never going to be perfect.
1: No. Unsigned, shout down to my bladder for waking me up at 3 in the morning to pee and not being able to fall back asleep till 4:30 and then waking up at 6 to go to work.
3: Shut up, bitch!
0: Indeed. That's to your bladder.
1: Wastewater Dean, shout down to the earwigs hanging out in my house. It is that season. I killed 2. Last week. Unsigned shout down to the Niagara Nitro U14 ball hockey team. Provincial championship. 36 goals for, 4 against.
0: Hell yeah.
1: Damn.
0: Hell yeah, boys. Well done.
1: 36-4 and 4 against.
0: That's a hell of a weekend right there.
1: That's a loaded team. Champ, shout down to the New Zealander Visser for being an absolute Kiwi.
0: Okay. Right.
1: That's a sentence.
0: Okay.
1: What else do we got here? This one unsigned. Shout out to the Not a Pavement Princess off-road event that was held this past weekend. It's an off-road event in Canada hosted and guided by women and for women in support of the YWCA in Halliburton. Raised a record-breaking $4,000 this year.
0: Oh,
1: congratulations.
0: Wow.
1: Willie in Caledonia, shout out to Hamilton Dental for the emergency root canal. Ooh. Shout down to my tooth for decaying. Fair enough.
2: Ding dong.
1: Makita says, shout out to this weatherman. I'm loving it. I bet Carl's probably not loving it as much. Yeah, that's fair. Messi, guys, shout out to Bo Levi Mitchell, who was carted off on a stretcher last night.
0: Oh, Wells, no. Dude.
1: Looks like a significant leg injury. Both Mitchell and Zach Collaros go down in that game last night.
0: Oh, no.
1: That's just not good for the CFL when you got two starting QBs go down there. But it looks like a significant injury, so that's too bad.
0: You know, I was seeing this. This weekend was the Taylor Swift, Travis Kelce wedding.
1: Yeah.
0: And Zach Collaros is friends with Travis Kelce.
1: Yeah, they played college football together.
0: And he got invited to the wedding, but he couldn't go.
1: Because he had to play.
0: Because he had to play in this game.
1: Yeah.
0: And he gets hurt in the game.
1: He got hurt in the game.
0: You miss the, big pop culture wedding that everyone's invited to.
1: Yeah.
0: And it's like, well, I got to play football. Injured in the first quarter. It's like, oh, what a tough pill to swallow.
1: This one from Jake will wrap it up. Shout out to my wife. I took a Cialis on Friday night. It was like a rodeo this weekend. Smoke works great.
0: Jesus.
1: There you go.
0: All right. Oh, yeah.
1: What you got for birthdays here?
0: I got, I got six?
1: Wow. Well, big day?
0: Okay. Well, we'll see. If it gets a tie, I'll find a seventh, okay? Mm-hmm. How about Kevin Hart? First birthday goes to Kevin Hart.
1: I'm gonna say 48.
0: He's 47.
1: Okay, not a great start.
0: 50 Cent.
1: He's 51.
0: Oh, yes. How do you know that?
1: I remember doing the 50s 50 last year.
0: Okay.
1: We talked about that last year.
0: Actually, I do only have five. I put one on there I didn't need. So
1: all right, good.
0: Perfect.
1: Here we go.
0: I give you Sylvester Stallone. Sly Stallone.
1: I think is he 80?
0: Is he 80 years old? He is 80 years old. Well done.
1: Nice.
0: Okay, two more. How about former President George W. Bush?
1: Is 80.
0: Also 80, yes. I thought I could trick you, but...
1: Stallone and Bush being the same age is weird to me. Isn't it weird?
0: Yeah.
1: A little odd.
0: It does seem odd.
1: Rocky and the former president, same age.
0: I thought putting them...
1: back to back.
0: Would trick you a little bit.
1: I knew George Bush. Stallone, I was guessing a bit, but I knew George Bush just turned 80. I had seen that, yeah.
0: The only other one I had was one of your favorites, Dalai Lama. He's actually wearing a Dalai Lama shirt now.
1: That's true. Yeah. No, 93.
0: 91.
1: Oh, he's only 91?
0: Thought you were a real llama truther, but I guess not, huh? 977-977. Get your shout outs in any time. With that, we'll take a break. On the other side, we got a machine coming up.
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10: QEW 4 area bound approaching Bowen construction block in the right lane. Further 4 area bound at Gilmore construction block in the right lane there also. And 4 area bound ramp at Bertie is closed. Toronto Van QEW at Central Avenue. Left lane blocked on the Toronto Van ramp at Thompson Road also shut down. 406 is looking good in both directions. 405, 420 and Highway 58 nice and quiet. 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
0: All right, let's start with somebody who's having a tough time dealing with the heat, but also having a tough time when it comes to, at least this is my assumption, dealing with the family.
2: Okay. Boys, July 3rd, and it is 92 degrees Fahrenheit, not including the humidity, and I've been loading up this goddamn truck for hours. I am shirtless, sweating my f***ing balls off, and I'm very grateful for my family, but they're starting to piss me off.
0: He doesn't say what he's loading into the truck.
1: Yeah,
0: is
1: so
0: he moving?
1: I wonder if maybe getting loaded for a camping trip or something like that, perhaps.
0: Maybe.
1: Right?
0: Maybe.
1: That was on Friday he called in there. He said 92 Fahrenheit, so we're hanging around 33.
0: Yeah.
1: And that's without the humidity.
0: Hot as hell,
1: yeah.
0: Sure was. But what? Like, was the family in the way, not helping?
1: Was he loading up to come home, perhaps, from a camping trip? Oh. And they were just like...
0: On a Friday?
1: I don't know. Maybe gone, like, maybe they went, like, Wednesday, Thursday, and then Friday they were coming. I don't know.
0: Yeah.
1: Hard to say, I'm guessing.
0: I feel like they've got... They must have just been in the way in some way, shape, or form.
1: Yeah. Or making requests on top of what you're already doing.
0: Yeah, maybe. I don't know.
1: You ever had, like, when you're busy, like, when you're obviously clearly busy and under duress, and then your kids come and ask you a favor?
0: Yeah.
1: I'm sure it pisses you off greatly.
0: Yeah, for sure, yeah. Right? But calling the machine shirtless mad?
1: Yeah.
0: Oh, man. Huh? Somebody said something.
1: Or there's no one else to bitch to, so you call us. Right?
0: Wife said something.
1: It's possible.
0: Kid said something.
1: Yeah.
0: He's hot. He's angry. He's sweaty.
1: He just wants
0: to get out of there.
1: We were walking home from the farmer's market on Saturday, and I was so sweaty. Like, I was like, my mood had shifted.
0: Yeah.
1: I was so hot and sweaty.
0: Yeah.
1: And Chelsea was like trying to make conversation with me. And I just, at one point, we were walking down Lake Street, and I asked her, I said, I just need to be quiet until we get home. Okay. Are you okay? I'm like, I'm fine. I'm so hot. And I'm carrying stuff, and I'm miserable.
0: Yeah.
1: And I was like, I'm just going to be quiet until we get home.
0: Yeah. Go have a shower.
1: It's not a big deal.
0: Yeah.
1: I'll get over this, but I'm just going to walk home in silence for the rest of this.
0: Yeah.
1: And I'm sorry that I can't make small talk, but I'm literally too angry to make small talk.
0: Dude.
1: It's so hot.
0: The heat got hot on the inside and out.
1: Outside, inside, everything.
0: Yeah. All right, we got this call.
3: Man, I was really hoping for those Speedos.
0: Yeah, if you remember, on Friday.
1: Yeah, you said that you would, you and I could potentially run or walk, or you would run the bridge in a Canadian Speedo if they were able to get through Morocco.
0: I had
1: been spared.
0: See, I had
1: a pretty safe bet.
0: Multiple people messaged me during the first half saying, this looks possible.
1: Mm-hmm.
0: And it did. Cause on Friday, we were talking about the fact that, look, you're playing a team that's been here before, was a Final Four team four years ago, is ranked number 6 in the world. You were in tough.
1: Yep.
0: There was no other way around it.
1: Mm-hmm.
0: And, you know, people were obviously very disappointed.
1: Sure.
0: Right? But the fact of the matter is, you got beat by a better team, and you're not quite ready to compete with those teams.
1: No.
0: That's the cold, hard facts, right?
1: Yeah. When you get into the, like, top
0: 12, much as you want it.
1: Top 12, top 15 programs in the world, Canada's not there.
0: That's the takeaway,
1: you're
0: right?
1: There. You're not there yet.
0: That's the way it goes.
1: Mm-hmm.
0: And it's a cold, hard truth that you gotta come to.
1: Yep.
0: But I will admit that after that first half, I said, I'm so certain Canada won't win, but I hope they do.
1: Yeah.
0: And
1: if they did, you were willing.
0: I'd put on a Speedo and I would go running across the Burgoyne Bridge.
1: Uh huh.
0: And after that first half, I was like, wow, maybe it's possible.
1: Mm-hmm.
0: In the end, though.
1: No.
0: Yeah, in the end. Hell, if they had won, Carl might have been so excited. He might have jumped in, too.
1: I might have got in there.
0: Who knows?
1: Yeah.
0: My son, Marshall, was like, I'll do it, too. He was so pumped up after that first. It's like, we got this.
1: I'll leave it to the Soper boys.
0: Yeah, we didn't quite have
1: Unfortunate. We did not have it.
0: Okay, I finished with this here. A podcast listener wanted to chime in with something you talked about last week.
4: So, pals, listen to a podcast, and Carl beautifully break down how to determine what's better to deal with, a hungry wife or a tired wife.
0: Mm-hmm.
4: And that one line, you're a cheeseburger away from happiness, also made me think, are you a cheeseburger away from madness? There's a lot riding on this cheeseburger.
0: There's a lot riding on the cheeseburger.
1: Are you a cheeseburger away from paradise?
0: I don't think you're ever a cheeseburger away from madness.
1: I've never snapped after having a cheeseburger, no. I don't think.
0: I've had mid cheeseburgers.
1: Sure.
0: Right?
1: Yeah. But it's never driven me to madness.
0: No. I would just probably go, oh, that's too bad.
1: Yep. That's a miss.
0: Eat something else, or just probably won't get that again.
1: Yep. Yeah, they're off the rotation for a bit.
0: But never have I got punchin' mad.
1: No.
0: After having a cheeseburger.
1: Never been spittin' mad.
0: Yeah.
1: Over a cheeseburger.
0: Right?
1: Yeah.
0: But I've had many cheeseburgers that have really livened up my day.
1: They've lifted the mood.
0: Yeah.
1: Big time. So, I could have used one on Saturday when I was walking home that sweaty.
0: Yeah? Someone just
1: handed me if I got to the door and got my, like, AC at home and somebody also handed me a cheeseburger, I probably would improve pretty rapidly.
0: Yeah. So, you know what, Chelsea? I overreacted. I'm really sorry.
1: Sorry about that. Sorry about my vow of silence.
0: 905-682-9797. You call the machine anytime.
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0: Just doing it's Gray's Soper and Brown Show. Before we get to the mailbag,
1: yes, sir.
0: John just texted in.
1: Yeah.
0: Said you guys are speaking about burgers.
1: Mm-hmm.
0: Said he recently had a moose burger.
1: Nice, but it was good.
0: Very good. He said if you had or have a chance, try it out. I would recommend.
1: You used to get moose sausage.
0: Oh,
1: all the
0: time.
1: Yeah, my grandpa would usually bag one a year, and we'd get some moose sausage.
0: Yeah.
1: Gravy over mashed potatoes.
0: Oh, yeah.
1: A hearty meal.
0: Good stuff. You recommend?
1: Really, I would recommend it. Yeah, it was okay. Very, very good.
0: I don't think I've ever had moose.
1: I have had some moose in my
0: day. Deer. I don't think I've ever had moose.
1: Hmm.
0: I didn't like the bear that much.
1: No.
0: Yeah.
1: Bear's about what it eats.
0: Yeah, fair.
1: It's about, like, it's not a great meat,
0: yeah,
1: right?
0: Fair, yeah.
1: So it's really based on, like, you can kill two bears and eat them. They're going to taste different.
0: Yeah.
1: Really based on its diet.
0: Yeah, fair.
1: Yeah.
0: All right, Monday morning, let's get to the mailbag.
2: Y'all ready for this?
0: Every Monday, we like to go over the week that was the S&B show.
1: Meats that we have and haven't consumed.
0: That's right.
1: Yep.
0: What would be the most bizarre for you?
1: I've had kangaroo. I've had moose.
0: I've had kangaroo.
1: I've
0: had swordfish. Does that count?
1: I don't know.
0: That's about as weird as it's gotten for me.
1: Yeah.
0: Bear, maybe. I guess you could count it if you want.
1: I've had gator.
0: Yeah? You've had gator?
1: I've had gator nuggets from somewhere. I feel like I have.
0: Yeah?
1: Vacation somewhere? I don't know. I don't know.
0: Why do I think, actually, I maybe have had kangaroo? Did somebody bring us some kangaroo once?
1: They brought us, like, pepperoni sticks
0: or
1: something. Yeah.
0: Somebody did bring us kangaroo.
1: They were good. Really good,
0: I remember they kind of just taste like pepperoni sticks.
1: Yeah, they're kind of, like, gamey. They're a little more, like, I don't know. Had a little more bite to them. I liked them.
0: Yeah. Actually, you know what? I think I have had kangaroo.
1: Yeah.
0: Although, is it kind of cheating if it's a kangaroo pepperoni stick?
1: What would it be like? You would, like, kangaroo steaks? Is that what you want? Like,
0: yeah.
1: I don't know if you get those, brother.
0: Yeah. No? They only pepperoni kangaroo?
1: Well, no, I'm sure there's ways they process them. I don't know if they're like steak.
0: Yeah.
1: I don't know the steak route.
0: I don't really know how it works. all right, we'll start with podcast title voting.
1: Okay.
0: As we do. And only four podcasts last week with Canada Day on the Wednesday.
1: Canada Day.
0: Your four that you had a chance to vote for.
1: Mm-hmm.
0: Tight Hat, which Carl's wearing his tight hat today.
1: I'm working on it.
0: He's got his tight hat on. Don't Kiss Me was Tuesday.
1: Yep.
0: Thursday, Whale of a Show.
1: Mm-hmm.
0: And Friday was The Puzzle, where, of course, you did a puzzle during the course of the show, and it took you 3 hours.
1: Which, may I say, I got home, and I told my wife how long it took me. She gave me a look.
0: Really?
1: She gave me a look.
0: She was disappointed in you?
1: I was like, she's like, how long did it take you? I was like, oh, like almost 3 hours. She gave me a look, man. That's pretty long.
0: What?
1: Yeah. Yeah.
0: Did you show her?
1: I took too long to do the puzzle, and I gave my wife the ick.
0: Oh, no.
1: Yeah. Full on.
0: Did you show her the puzzle?
1: I showed her the puzzle.
0: There's a lot of, like, dark patches that are impossible.
1: Well, I was also doing a radio show during the course of it, but, like, 3 hours, and she kind of gave, like, I told her how long it was, and she kind of gave me, a sneer, like, a bit of a sneer, and went, that's pretty long.
0: That sucks.
1: Yeah.
0: That's too bad.
1: Ah, that's good.
0: Yeah?
1: Yeah, you shouldn't feel good about yourself.
0: Keeps you honest.
1: Yeah, that's right.
0: Keeps you in check. Just did a puzzle in the course of a show.
1: That was pretty neat content.
0: Wow.
1: Yeah.
0: You piece of garbage, Carl. That's what you are.
1: Right. Yeah. Yeah.
0: Well, the voting, by the way, did go to Whale of a Show.
1: Excellent.
0: That got the most votes, as you gave many whale facts, and then we did a whale draft.
1: Yeah, and we got to play maybe our favorite audio of all time from that great news report on the Oregon coast where they blew up that whale.
0: Awesome.
1: Yeah.
0: I got multiple messages about the whale graveyard and the whale science guide situation.
1: Good.
0: Let me rip through some of these for you here. Okay. We'll start with Mitchell, who said, the whale information, some of the most fun I've ever had. That seems like a bit of an exaggeration. Neil, more whale facts. I loved that. Justin, love the whale stuff. I need more whale on the Soper and Brown
1: more
0: show.
1: Whale.
0: Keith, give us more whale. Let Carl talk about whales. another one here from Lisa.
1: Yeah.
0: All about the whales. We want more whales.
1: Okay.
0: People were pro whales.
1: There you go.
0: Pro whales.
1: We did a good job setting that up.
0: Do you have more whale facts inside of you?
1: I don't have one currently, but I will keep my eyes out for any prominent whale stories in the news or any breaks in science.
0: You will become the whale expert of the show.
1: It's just said that maybe we, you know, the science guy is always there for us and could be expanded at times. Maybe bits that we think wouldn't be interesting or maybe they do have an audience. We'll have to broaden it a little bit.
0: Last week, a lot of chatter about the Toronto Blue Jays and their Loony Dog Night.
1: Yes.
0: Because they had a Loony Dog Night going into Canada Day. But the problem is when it got to Thursday and we were back on air, because we always make guesses of how many dogs are going to be eaten.
1: Yeah.
0: There was no information to be found.
1: We really struggled to find an official number for the Loony Dog Night. That was June 30th for the Jays and the Mets. I looked again this morning just to see if now that a few days of record have passed, they've been on the road for a little bit, tough series against the Mariners.
0: We had so many different numbers.
1: They were getting different numbers all over the place. I looked this morning, and this is what I found, okay? Again, this is the Google AI overview. It said that fans consumed a recorded total of 83,552 hot dogs during the Toronto Blue Jays' Loony Dog Night against the New York Mets at the Rogers Centre June 30th, 2026. So 83,552 seems to be the number that I've been able to find.
0: We'll just go forward with it for now.
1: I'm going to go forward with that number until I find anything else. But I will keep an eye out. I'm going to stick with the 83,552. If that's the case, all of us were over. I would have been the closest at 88 and change.
0: Okay. Let's just go forward.
1: We're going with 83,552 for the June 30th Loony Dog Night.
0: Last, I'll leave you with email of the week. And you know, it's funny. We just talked about Jordan Henderson plays for playing on Team England. He's he's a sub. He didn't even get in the game.
1: No.
0: But while celebrating, he was trying to jump over a sign, tripped, and snapped his arm.
1: Yeah, like he broke his arm or his wrist, one of the two.
0: This email we got this weekend. Boys, I broke my leg this weekend.
1: Oh,
0: he was asking me about it, because I broke my leg a few years back, obviously.
1: Yeah, of course,
0: for some tips, so we're talking about that. And I asked him, well, how? He said, I stepped off the curb, and it snapped.
1: Oh, no.
0: He said, my wife has been relentlessly making fun of me for the past 48 hours.
1: You stepped off a curb, funny?
0: She feels bad, but she can't stop laughing at the fact that I broke my leg taking a step. We need you to decide if she is allowed to make fun of me or not for this ridiculous injury.
1: She's allowed, but there's a time frame.
0: Yeah.
1: Yeah, there's a time frame. Yeah. Like, when traumatic stuff happens in a relationship, in the moment, you have to deal with the emergency. Once there's a period of recovery, and I'm, you know, I think I'm fairly experienced in this, you can start cracking jokes about what you went through. But I would tell you, that initial...
0: Not initially.
1: No, not like while you're getting casted in there. I would still be showing level of concern, but... I'm very sorry about your leg, unfortunately.
0: But that is like a weak-ass way to break your leg.
1: Yeah, man. Like, I gotta like drink some milk or something. Or
0: taking a step off a curb.
1: Some bone density or issues, but well, you know, that's tough. Whether you've stepped off a curb and broke your leg or done a puzzle too slowly, some of those jokes really hurt.
0: First of all, you broke your leg and gave your wife the ick? Unreal. Sober.

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6: A lingering construction QEW for Erybound approaching Bowen. Construction blocking the right lane at Gilmore. Right lane blocked again, and for Erybound ramp at Bertie is closed. Opposite direction, Toronto-bound QEW at Central Avenue. That's got the left lane blocked, and the Toronto-bound ramp at Thompson Road. That's also shut down for ongoing roadwork. 406 is up to speed in both directions around Hamilton, Link, Redhill, and the Skyway looking good. 405, 420, and Highway 58 continue to run nice and quietly this morning. 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

0: Rep Theory, Soper and Brown Show, Hits FM. Carl, it has happened yet again. I don't know who is doing it in this building.
1: Yeah.
0: But somebody has massacred the communal donuts in the kitchen.
1: We had so many on Friday.
0: Okay, Friday was donut extravaganza.
1: We had some leftovers still from Granddad's that Davey P and Mimi brought us. I brought in some Timbits, and then Herc showed up like with a fresh dozen right as I was getting close to finishing the puzzle. So
0: there was donuts aplenty.
1: I was searching this morning and hoping that something had survived the weekend.
0: There was one thing, and it was half of some kind of toasted coconut
1: just
0: donut.
1: A butchered half of a
0: We have talked donut. About this before, mm-hmm. and I'll say it again.
1: Yep.
0: My opinion is when there is food, specifically donuts mm-hmm. or treats, in a staff kitchen, you either take one
1: yep.
0: or you take none. Because in this office, just people are so guilty and so bad of grabbing a knife, brutally cutting apart some kind of pastry.
1: You never do it well.
0: And then just leaving it there for, and they go, well, I just want half and I'll leave half for somebody else. No.
1: Nobody wants your other half.
0: You take a whole thing or you take none.
1: Just eat the donut.
0: Yeah.
1: It's okay.
0: Throw away some of it if you have to. Sure. I don't, do whatever you're going to do with your own time.
1: Do they take half of it just so they can leave the box? Is this like the kids thing where they leave, you know, like half a fluid ounce
0: yeah.
1: in a container
0: yeah.
1: and then put it back in the fridge. You go, just drink it and finish it. They go, I wasn't thirsty anymore.
0: Throwing stuff on top right? of the garbage so it doesn't fall over. And yeah. go, well, it's not full yet.
1: Yeah.
0: Maybe that's what it is.
1: Kind of I don't want to be the one that has to dispose of the cardboard box.
0: Maybe.
1: So I take half the donut.
0: Animals yes. around here, I tell you.
1: That's what it is.
0: You take a donut or you don't. I'm tired of these people just cutting apart whatever they feel like cutting apart.
1: And dispose some recycling.
0: Yeah.
1: Good job.
0: Yeah.
1: Good team player.
0: I could not agree more. Who is it?
1: Competition for who it is, eh?
0: Well, I guess we know it's not Joey.
1: No, he was back.
0: Is he back?
1: But he's not a cut a donut in half guy. Bricks will have one.
0: I'm pretty sure.
1: Yeah.
0: Right?
1: I don't think he knows where the knives are.
0: Yeah.
1: Joey's, yeah, he sticks to
0: it. I watched Ash take a whole donut.
1: Yeah,
0: it's
1: she took
0: her.
1: One. No, I know. Right? I brought all the promo team down here. They all took full ones.
0: John's so, very picky. I don't yeah. see him having half a coconut donut at
1: no,
0: all.
1: No, I don't either.
0: I offered him a cucumber once and he went, oh.
1: Oh, jeez.
0: Oh.
1: You think I am?
0: I don't think there's any chance he has a coconut donut. This is another, yet again, a PSA from the Soper and Brown Show.
1: Just eat it.
0: Take the whole thing.
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0: There's Aerosmith. Soper and Brown Show hits FM. Carl, this past weekend, we talked about all the World Cup stuff that was going on, but an even bigger sporting event took place on Saturday.
1: Some call it the true kickoff of summer.
0: That's right. The Nathan's Hot Dog Eating Competition.
1: Yeah.
0: Obviously, one man grabs the headlines every year. It is really a one-person event. I couldn't tell you what other men are a part of this. Same with the, I think the ladies, they also have a woman who wins every year.
1: They do. 18 of the last 20 years, the title has gone to one man, and this year was no different. Joey Chestnut, your winner.
0: Only once he's actually been beaten.
1: And then one year he was suspended, and that was when that Patrick Bertoletti guy won it.
0: Who?
1: Same guy who finished second this year.
0: Oh, really?
1: Yeah.
0: He'll always have that one, eh? An
1: 18th career victory at the Nathan's Hot Dog Eating Contest for Joey Chestnut.
0: He might be.
1: Just show up and win.
0: The greatest athlete of all time.
1: 18 titles.
0: Who else has them? He's got more than John Cena.
1: Michael Jordan, Wayne Gretzky, and Babe Ruth combined for 17
0: in their
1: careers.
0: Wow.
1: 42 years old, and he's not really slowing down.
0: So what was the official number?
1: He went through 66 hot dogs.
0: 66, eh?
1: So a step back from last year, which I believe was 70
0: and a half.
1: Yeah. He did that in 10 minutes, so 66 dogs in 10 minutes.
0: It was
1: a down year for him and still 15 more than second place Patrick Bertoletti. Imagine eating 51 hot dogs just to
0: not good enough.
1: Just to be second by a mile. Like, just show up and eat 51 hot dogs just to go home with whatever second prize is.
0: Second place?
1: I don't know.
0: Can you look up, what does he make?
1: I'll try and find out.
0: What's first prize? What's second?
1: Mm-hmm.
0: And I'm also curious who came in third? Cause you're right, showing up to this thing, you know you're not winning. And 51 hot dogs should be hella impressive.
1: Okay, I got you here.
0: Okay.
1: First place is 10K.
0: Wow.
1: Second place is 5. Third is 2,500.
0: Okay.
1: So it's not bad. Like, I'm
0: going
1: sure.
0: Home with 5K is still great.
1: I'm sure in the world of competitive eating, there's not that many spots where you get to make $5,000 in the year, right?
0: Yeah.
1: Like $5,000, I would think, is a pretty good month for any competitive eater.
0: I would agree.
1: So I guess you go there and you eat your 51 dogs and you take your second place ribbon and your 5K and you head on back to whatever else you do.
0: Imagine eating 51 hot dogs and they just look at you and go, you loser.
1: Yeah. Even on a down year, he still cleared the field. Like, he doesn't even have to reach for his own records anymore.
0: No.
1: We talked about this on Friday as we were, I think I was mid-puzzle at the time. Yeah. You were bringing up some of his records. Did we drop any predictions?
0: We did. I actually have it right here for you.
1: Sick.
0: Okay, so the number was 66?
1: 66 dogs.
0: Okay.
1: Yeah. Like his top end, but I still think he has elite game. Like
0: I'm gonna go 6'7".
1: You're 67 dogs?
0: Lock me in at 67.
1: You get 70 and a half last year?
0: Yeah.
1: I think he's right in that mold again. I'm gonna go 71.
0: Yeah?
1: 71 dogs. I think he's right in that.
0: Oh, you went a little bit higher.
1: I did.
0: 67. Dude, I was one off.
1: You were one dog away.
0: Oh, man.
1: Mm-hmm. One dog away.
0: He really couldn't get one more for the 6'7",
1: just
0: huh?
1: One more.
0: Come
1: to
0: on.
1: Fill it in. Pretty good, though.
0: Well, that's
1: you had a good read on it.
0: Yeah,
1: we'll have to go back to you next year.
0: Yeah, true. I actually try and place the money?
1: I feel like he jumps ahead next. Like, I feel like 66. I think he'll look at 66 and go, I won.
0: Yeah.
1: And I still beat the field. But did he challenge himself?
0: When does he slow down? Like, you know, like NFL, NHL,
1: sure.
0: All these things. Yeah. There's an age marker where it's like, oh, yeah, their foot speed goes down
1: right.
0: When they get into their mid-30s, right?
1: When does his stomach get tired? When does the jaw?
0: What is that? Yeah.
1: I don't know what it is for competitive eaters. No one's been as famous as a competitive eater for as long.
0: He's slowing down, technically, I guess.
1: I guess. I mean, year over year, but he could easily bounce back.
0: But not enough that, like, anybody's coming.
1: No.
0: When is it that it's like, oh, man, he only ate 47? Like, God, Joey's falling off. You know what I mean? When's that going to happen?
1: It might be another decade of dominance before he's like, I couldn't crack 50.
0: It could be.
1: Somebody special is going to have to come and knock him off.
0: Yeah, and what do? Do you start training? Do you start training your kids now? They go, Dad, I want to play baseball. You go, no.
1: You're going
0: to
1: eat, boy.
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6: QEW for area bound approaching Bowen. Construction block in the right lane. Further for area bound at Gilmore. Construction block in the right lane there. And further for area bound still, the ramp at Bertie is closed. Opposite direction, Toronto-bound QEW Central Avenue. Left lane block for construction. And the Toronto-bound ramp at Thompson Road is also closed. 406 is up to speed in both directions. Around Hamilton, Link Red Hill and the Skyway looking good. 405, 420 and Highway 58 incident and volume free. 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

0: Soper and Brown Show hits FM. We're just talking about Joey Chestnut, and you asked me the question off air. You said, how much money do you think you'd have to bet on Joey Chestnut to even see a return?
1: Is this one of those, like, you got to put down, like, a grand to win a dollar kind of thing? I don't know what the odds are or if you can bet on the Nathan's Hot Dog thing. I have to assume you're able to.
0: Yeah.
1: Like
0: in his
1: run of competitions here, in the ones like since 2007, okay, he's participated in like I think 20 of these things or whatever. It's 1 year he was suspended, and then 1 year since 07 he got beat outright.
0: Yeah,
1: a guy named Matt Stoney in 2015 ate 62 dogs. I don't know if he had the flu that year or something.
0: Great question.
1: But he came back the next year and ate 70.
0: But we talk all the time about, you know, how wild the betting world is. And, you know, NHL players getting suspended for betting scandals, and yet they have to wear Betway stickers on their helmets.
1: The NBA is dealing with a massive gambling scandal right now.
0: And
1: it will continue.
0: And then there's just all the random things that you can bet on.
1: Mm-hmm.
0: I don't know if you saw this story that came out over the weekend. This has to be... I'm pretty sure that this is real. You never really know in today's day and age, but I've been doing some digging, and I do believe this is actually real. And if it is, we've officially jumped the shark, because there is a betting site that is allowing you to bet on if your town or if other towns will have massive wildfires.
1: Oh, man.
0: Like, that's what we've hit now.
1: Isn't that, like, extremely dangerous?
0: Wildfire is a website centered on wildfire risk, raising alarms about, disaster and things like that.
1: Yeah.
0: But it is now giving people incentives. According to a report from Futurism, wildfire market itself is the only standalone prediction market dedicated entire to wildfire risks.
1: Mm-hmm. So you're able to do this through the Poly Market, I believe. It's the world's largest market predicting platform.
0: This is insane. Because tell me right now.
1: Do you not run the risk of encouraging people to go?
0: I was literally just about to say.
1: Yeah.
0: You don't think that somebody is going to get desperate enough to place a big bet and then try to light something on fire? I pray this is not real. I hope tomorrow. I would love it. You know, usually it would be embarrassing to come on air and say, unfortunately, we were wrong.
1: Mm-hmm.
0: I would love that if we came on air tomorrow and went, you know what? Turns out it was somebody pranking people. It's a prank. Yeah. That would be awesome. That would be great, because it appears to be real and it's insane.
1: You know, these prediction services and these markets like Poly Market and like some of the other ones that are like Kalshi that are similar, where you can bet on international events and stuff. And you've seen this during the war with Iran right now, where people have been able to bet on like when strikes may happen.
0: It's insane.
1: Pretty clear that they have inside information from the U.S. administration and are getting rich off this stuff. I don't really understand how this just gets to continue.
0: It's
1: much like many things in life.
0: It's crazy.
1: Like no one wanted this except for the
0: collusion
1: people that are just
0: at the highest,
1: getting massively rich off it. It just seems like a grab, isn't it?
0: Oh, it's nuts. Dano just said this totally won't backfire and cause people to torch towns. Well, like, of course it will. Of course it will.
1: Yeah.
0: People are going to start massive forest fires and try and profit off it.
1: It is,
0: also, just, how do you walk away with that money?
1: Imagine
0: for a second that you actually, like, you didn't actually start.
1: It's clear that they have inside information from the U.S. administration and are getting rich off this stuff. I don't really understand how this just gets to continue.
0: It's
1: much like many things in life. It's
0: crazy.
1: Like, no one wanted this except for the
0: collusion
1: people that are just
0: at the highest,
1: getting
0: highest
1: massively
0: order.
1: Rich off it. It just seems like a grab, isn't it?
0: Oh, it's nuts. Dano just said this totally won't backfire and cause people to torch towns. Well, like, of course it will. Of course it will.
1: Yeah.
0: people are going to start massive forest fires and try and profit off it.
1: It is...
0: Also, just, how do you walk away with that money?
1: And just go...
0: Imagine for a second that you actually... Like, you didn't actually start... It's Dano just said, this totally won't backfire and cause people to torch towns. Like, of course it will. Of course it will.
1: Yeah.
0: People are going to start massive forest fires and try and profit off it.
1: It is...
0: Also, just, how do you walk away with that money?
1: And just go...
0: Imagine for a second that you have...
1: Yeah.
0: I bet you it's going to get on fire.
1: What are they, you know, one of the towns of Alberta. Whoever it is. Whatever. Yeah, whoever it is.
0: And
1: yeah.
0: then they just... You win $1,000.
1: Uh-huh.
0: And you just sit there and you go... Hell of a bet. What, like, you guys start working these into parlays?
1: How could you possibly feel good about it? You
0: know, Vladimir Guerrero Jr. is going to get a home run. Skeen's probably going to get 10 strikeouts.
1: Yeah. No, and, you know, and you know what? I think Fort McMurray's going to burn again this year.
0: Like,
1: yeah.
0: What the hell?
1: And that's what you lay out there, make your money off.
0: It's insane. This is insane.
1: The World Cup, for the most part, like during the games and stuff, it's been one of the things I've enjoyed is not having to have your broadcasters stop down at each whistle and tell you what the odds are of a comeback and head to bet now and whatever. The intermission report hasn't had to have something and talked about the gambling odds for it. It's been one of the few things that's been like during the commercial, it's been nice to be able to just watch a sport and not be constantly reminded of like, you know, Harry Kane's shot attempts prop.
0: Yeah.
1: Like that kind of BS that just invades everything. And that's great. Now you can bet on the world burning. Beautiful.
0: We have, like, we had already pretty much jumped the shark.
1: We're so over the hill on this.
0: This
1: stuff,
0: is
1: man.
0: Like, this is just such a next level way to try to get
1: and
0: money.
1: And every time one of these things, there was a ruling that came up recently about restricting betting stuff like this on here. Cause the Polymarket was the one that allowed bets on armed conflicts and it's led to people getting inside information. And also you just shouldn't be able to wager money on that kind of stuff.
0: No, no. Bombs, fires.
1: And it was recently put forward. But once again, the Trump family has an ownership stake in this thing.
0: The idea that you're profiting off of it is just bananas. I'll leave with this. Laura said, the only upside would be if all that money went to like aid of the fires or things like that. But she's like, there's no chance.
1: Absolutely never happen.
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0: 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Soper and Brown Show, Hits FM. Can I please read an email that just came in?
1: Yeah, please go.
0: Here. Came in from, I'm a guest, I'm Ben, there it is, says Ben. It said, I got a question for Carl.
1: Go ahead.
0: Were you at the St. Catharines flea market this Sunday? I think I saw you, but I wasn't 100% sure. Thank you. Now, the funniest thing about this email is it was sent into our, like, generic email
1: like
0: from
1: the,
0: our website.
1: The contact us at hitsfm.com.
0: And so it goes to, like, our website social media team.
1: Yeah.
0: And so she just, like, forwarded it over to us. It was like, someone's looking for you.
1: Yeah.
0: And I just thought that was a really funny use of the generic email.
1: Katie and our digital team monitors that contact us box and will send us stuff that's pertinent to the show. And, yeah.
0: Were you there this past weekend?
1: I was there.
0: Always at the flea market.
1: I was
0: huh?
1: there on Sunday. We took Ash and Brandon with us.
0: Oh, you went thrifting with Ash?
1: Yeah. Yeah. The four of us did the flea market. They haven't been yet since they moved back and moved into St. Catharines. They've wanted to.
0: Did they get anything?
1: Ash found some stuff. She found some pins, some buttons, some little bits and pieces.
0: Did you end up getting anything?
1: I did.
0: Yeah, I did.
1: I got
0: something real sweet or
1: Yeah, pretty cool. I think it's pretty cool.
0: You think it's pretty cool?
1: Yeah.
0: Would your mom think it's pretty cool?
1: I did send it to her. I haven't heard back, though.
0: Yeah? Oh, how dare you, Nat.
1: It's pretty classic for that, bud.
0: Natalie.
1: I know.
0: Just respond.
1: I know,
0: okay?
1: Right? Yeah. I know. She didn't even send your mom a new pencil case. She doesn't even say it looks good.
0: Oh, it's a pencil case?
1: Yeah. Do you want to see?
0: Yes, I do.
1: Here you go. It's up on my Instagram stories as well, at CarlBrown977. You can see that.
0: WWF Superstars.
1: That's a 1991.
0: Oh, is it?
1: Isn't that good shape?
0: Hulk Hogan in the middle.
1: Yep.
0: Ultimate Warrior to the left. Jake the Snake Roberts to the right. Red case, blue sticker.
1: Mm-hmm.
0: Yeah, I mean, you're not wrong. Nope. It does appear to be in very good shape.
1: I got to give a shout out to Russ. Rusty, who sold me this.
0: Oh, yeah?
1: I stopped by his booth, and he had it up there for $40.
0: Oh, did he?
1: And I said, what'd you do 30 for that? And he goes, I do 35. And I was like, okay.
0: Yeah.
1: Well, $5 off, whatever.
0: Okay. That's fine haggling.
1: Sure, yeah. So he goes and he brings it down and hands to me. I'm looking at it. I'm like, oh, this is great. And I paid him here. I gave him my 40 and he gave me a five back or whatever. And, he goes, you Carl Brown from Hits FM? And I was like, I am. He's like, oh, I was hoping you'd come by my booth sometime. I'm like, I've been by a couple of times. I've looked at that. I looked at the pencil guy. I haven't bought it.
0: Yeah.
1: But I looked at it, and it was like, it looked really good. And I hadn't really found anything else that day. I was like, you know what? Today's the day.
0: Yeah.
1: And he goes, you know what? I will give it to you for 30. He takes a five out of his pocket and gives it back.
0: Unreal.
1: If there's one place that you, if you wanted to get on your own Polymarket account, your Kalshi account or whatever it is, and predict whether or not I will be recognized at the St. Catharines flea market.
0: Oh,
1: you have a 100% rate of success.
0: You're the talk of the flea market.
1: I have never gone through there without running into Hits listeners.
0: You are the talk of the flea market.
1: There's like four separate guys I stopped and talked to yesterday.
0: I love.
1: Who knew us and knew the show and listened to the show regularly.
0: I love more than anything that this guy has been like probably talking to the people going, can't wait till he gets to my booth one day.
1: One of these days, right?
0: He had no idea either.
1: Yeah, he has some wrestling stuff, and he's got a few things up and around there.
0: I always
1: have a look at that booth, but I never bought anything from it.
0: Yeah.
1: And yesterday was the day, and when school rolls around in September, you kids better look out, because I got the coolest pencil case going.
0: The coolest. And what's your definition of cool?
1: The one that I bought.
0: Yeah.
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5: Major is looking good. QEW for area bound approaching Bowen. Construction blocking the right lane for area bound at Gilmore. Right lane block there also for construction. And for area bound ramp, Bertie is closed, but neither of those locations causing us any delays. 406 is up to speed. 405, 420 and Highway 58 continue to run incident and volume free. In St. Catharines, Vine Street and Parnell Road closed for ongoing construction. 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With 97.7 Hits FM traffic, I'm Giles Tingey.
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0: There's the White Stripes, Soper and Brown, Hits FM. You know, one text, I think it was Andrew, 977-977, he said, boys, all this talk about betting here today, and you haven't even done one bingo roll.
1: Oh, you're
0: you
1: right.
0: know, he's right. When you're right, you're right.
1: Okay.
0: We get a couple of prizes, right?
1: Yeah, we've got African Lion Safari. We've got the four-pack of tickets, two adults, two kids. And we've also got the OLG, Lotto, was it 649 or is it Max today?
0: Today is Lotto...
1: Max.
0: Max. So, what about this?
1: Okay.
0: Why don't we say... He wanted number 26, so I'll start with this here first.
1: Shout out to Rusty Gold in the text box who's in there. It's who I bought the pencil case off of yesterday. Yeah. Shout out, buddy.
0: That was number 39, so he doesn't get it. Yeah, I'm sorry.
1: Okay.
0: So, do we want to do one more round here?
1: Sure.
0: There you go.
1: Jeff was the first in.
0: Yeah?
1: And he got 57.
0: I'm willing to allow Penman at 31 as well.
1: Okay. 57 or 31.
0: Why not? Okay, you ready? There we go. And the number
1: looking
0: is?
1: For 57 or 31.
0: Oh, man. It was, who, it was?
1: Jeff.
0: He said 57?
1: Yeah.
0: 67.
1: Ah.
0: Another 6-7.
1: Another one.
0: Oh,
1: not bad.
0: Man.
1: Yeah,
0: that sucks. Okay.
1: One more?
0: Yeah, I'm willing to do one more.
1: George got in at 34.
0: Okay. Do you want to do Pete at 16 as well?
1: All right. George and Pete.
0: Okay.
1: 16 and 34.
0: And it is... 5.
1: Oh. Ah, well.
0: We keep trying. One day.
1: One of these days.
0: Somebody will hit, and not the, like, where we get all the guesses.
1: Mm-hmm.
0: I want someone to hit just, like, the one.
1: A single.
0: Yeah.
1: A solo.
0: It will happen at some point. I'll do you now. You
1: all
0: and
1: right.
0: me.
1: Fine. Okay.
0: What do you like?
1: I'm gonna go 11.
0: You like 11?
1: I like 11 today.
0: Could I have 29?
1: Yep.
0: Okay, here we go. Oh, not even close. 73.
1: Oh. Up to the high end.
0: All right, tomorrow we roll on.
1: We roll again.
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0: text message. Just tune in. All I hear is bingo balls. We're still doing rapid fire questions. Oh yeah, we're just doing a couple one-offs.
1: Yeah, we're just having some fun.
0: No
1: here.
0: Wins for anybody. So that means two prizes for rapid fire questions, mm-hmm. tickets for the African Lion Safari, and $100 worth of vouchers for the Lotto, what'd you say? It was Lotto Max, right?
1: Yes, sir.
0: Lotto Max draw. So two questions are going to win. Fire them in. 977-977. Something for Carlos, something for myself, something for Hits Nation, and we'll get to it in about 6 minutes.
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0: Finger 11, Soper and Brown Show, Hits FM. 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
1: Who is this?
0: Who is
2: you,
0: this?
2: Jess.
3: Don't call here
4: is
3: again.
4: Is this two people on the line? 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
0: 977-977, time for rapid fire questions.
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0: Dose prizes.
3: Yep.
0: That means two in French.
3: Two on the line. Lotto Max vouchers, $100 worth, and African Lion Safari. We got a 4-pack for you.
0: Okay, I'll start with this from Cletus. What song makes you want to run through a wall?
3: Didn't I do this for you guys a couple weeks ago? You guys made me come up with a list of four.
0: That pump up songs?
3: Yeah, didn't I do this?
0: Yeah, that's true. Maybe
3: yeah.
0: You did.
3: Yeah.
0: Okay, I'll just throw out Seek and Destroy then.
3: There you go.
0: Because if I hear Seek and Destroy, I'm pretty pumped up every time.
3: Mm-hmm.
0: If I was, playing a sport and Seek and Destroy came on, I'm going to pound my chest a little bit.
3: It's a great skate out, run
0: ready
3: out
0: to go.
3: Song. Yep.
0: Yep. Mm-hmm. By the way, I was joking. I it's not French. I understand.
3: Somebody
0: just texted me. I was like, yeah, I was just joking.
3: It's called like jokes.
0: Yeah.
3: And, like sarcasm and stuff.
0: I was just joking.
3: I know it's tough to grasp.
0: If you had to pick one celebrity to be your partner in a hot dog eating competition to take on Joey Chestnut, who would you choose?
3: Can I choose like a Food Network guy? Like,
0: no, let's say I
3: can't go with Adam Richman, right?
0: No.
3: Okay.
0: Actor, actress, or like a musician. Like something like that.
3: We go Jack Black.
0: Jack Black?
3: Yeah.
0: Okay. I was kind of.
3: He doesn't seem like a guy who's like fallen into the like we're all getting skinny now kind of thing.
0: Yeah, that's true.
3: So he's Jack Black. It's a hot dog competition, right?
0: Yeah.
3: That's what he said.
0: Yep.
3: Yeah.
0: How do you feel about like someone like Dwayne the Rock Johnson? Like eats a lot, right? Has to consume a lot of calories.
3: He used to be like famous for his like cheat day stuff.
0: Yeah. Yeah.
3: I don't know. I don't know about Dwayne.
0: Yeah? You just don't like him.
3: That's very true.
0: Yeah.
3: Yeah, very true.
0: But I think he could probably put down some dogs in a competitive situation.
3: Yeah, you may be right.
0: We still lose.
3: Yeah.
0: Even against
3: professional eater, like, you're not doing anything. So you may as well pick somebody you want to hang out with.
0: You and I would get cooked.
3: Oh, absolutely.
0: Right? He just did 66 dogs. You and I, in 10 minutes,
3: have to
0: do 30, what would that be, 34 each?
3: Yeah.
0: We had to win.
3: Yeah.
0: We would have to do 34 each. Really think about that.
3: There's no way.
0: 34 hot dogs in 10 minutes.
3: You're looking at eating 3.5 dogs a minute.
0: There's no chance.
3: A minute? No, it's not.
0: We get cooked.
3: Not even feasible.
0: Dude.
3: There is no celebrity you could choose.
0: Three of us.
3: You may as well,
0: it wouldn't work.
3: You may as well pick somebody you want to hang out with for 10 minutes and eat a couple of dogs because you're finishing 10th.
0: How many people would it take actually to take down Chestnut?
3: Yeah. So like if we had a group of five, let's say, okay? We had a group of five people. It still feels like...
0: It's still over 12 dogs per person. It's
3: still too much.
0: It's, like, literally.
3: You might have to assume... Like, you might have to grab a team of 10. Like, you know what I mean? Like, yeah.
0: Six means...
3: Like, what do you really think? In an honest push for a competition, what do you think you could do in 10 minutes?
0: Dude, if we have a group of six...
3: Yeah.
0: That means all of us eating 11 ties...
3: Yeah.
0: What Joey Chestnut did this year.
3: And you finding somebody to eat
0: 11.
3: And we all get, there's just no way.
0: That's eating 11.
3: I'd be
0: very impressed if I could eat 11 dogs in 10 minutes. And I wouldn't be good enough.
3: I certainly don't think I could do it. I don't think I can get to 11.
0: It'd be very hard.
3: I could chip in like 8.
0: I'd start panicking, I think.
3: Yeah, probably.
0: You really don't care about choking.
3: And the idea of like dipping it too in the water and making the soggy bread.
0: Oh. Penman says, what is the best and worst spot for an itchy bug bite?
3: Worst spot. I had one behind my knee.
0: Ooh.
3: The last little while, and that has been an extraordinary pain in the back of my knee.
0: I had one recently on one of my toes, like the middle kind of toe, and it is so frustrating because you can't just really scratch it with your foot because it's not good enough.
3: It's not enough.
0: Having to bend down and get just the toe, annoying.
3: You find yourself looking for rough edges around your house to like scratch it on like a bear.
0: You're wearing socks. It's brutal.
3: Yeah.
0: So on the foot sucks. Yeah.
3: The foot in general is a real bummer. The foot also would apply for like sunburns.
0: Yeah.
3: I burned the top of the foot before.
0: It hurts. It's very itchy.
3: God, does it hurt.
0: And I will say best is like just classic arm.
3: The standard, like,
0: just right on your forearm, yeah, yeah. Right top of the forearm.
3: I've got a couple here.
0: Look,
3: still.
0: It's gonna suck, yeah. Right? But very easy to deal with.
3: I had a cluster of them last week, like around my elbow. You can still see some of the remnants there.
0: I also like,
3: and it was nice because I got an ice pack and I just sat my arm on it, so I would stop scratching.
0: You can kind of just slap it too.
3: Yeah.
0: Just like give it the old, yeah. Like.
3: Yeah.
0: So I think that's the best.
3: Yeah, that's right.
0: Rank these from worst. Least worst to worst, I guess? Sure. From least to worst, yeah.
3: Okay,
0: that sure. You'd want to lose.
3: All right.
0: Vision, hearing, taste, talking. So is the first one we picked the one that you want to keep the most?
3: The most willing to lose.
0: Oh, most willing to lose. Okay, we're going that way? Yeah. Vision, hearing, taste, talking.
3: I would lose talking.
0: You'd lose talking?
3: But I could still taste, see, and what was the other one?
0: Hearing.
3: Yeah. Yeah.
0: I think hearing's first for me.
3: You would lose your hearing first?
0: Yeah. Talking is probably second. No, I'll go taste second. Talking second, taste third, vision's last for me.
3: Yeah.
0: I want to be able to see.
3: Let's see where I'm going.
0: Yeah.
3: Let's see where I'm going. Hear things, taste things.
0: Yeah.
3: I don't need to talk about it as much.
0: Yeah.
3: Even though I do it for a living.
0: You do? Yeah.
3: I would throw that out first.
0: Yeah, he hates talking though, tell you.
3: That's okay.
0: I like this from Laura. Which animal would look the most intimidating if you put a leather biker jacket on it?
3: Oh, a biker jacket.
0: Okay. Is it the gorilla?
3: It's already so intimidating.
0: It's already intimidating.
3: That's the equivalent of putting a hat on a hat. You know, you're already wearing one.
0: Mm-hmm.
3: Like, whose profile jumps up? You know, that's
0: raccoon?
3: Yeah, like that's a tough looking raccoon.
0: Yeah.
3: Sure. Yeah.
0: Got a switchblade too?
3: Yeah.
0: Whoa, hey. Yeah, he can use his hands pretty good too, right? Yeah. So.
3: Camel? Get that Joe Camel look?
0: No, I don't know about that.
3: No.
0: He looks cool.
3: Mm-hmm.
0: Right? Intimidating though?
3: Give him a cigarette. Sold millions.
0: It sold millions, but not because people were scared.
3: Yeah.
0: People thought it was cool.
3: Yeah.
0: Right? We're talking about fear here. We're
3: talking
0: trying to
3: about fear.
0: Yeah, pump fear into people.
3: Yeah, like there's a certain amount of animal. Like you can't make me more scared. Of a silverback gorilla.
0: Okay.
3: It doesn't matter. Like, if he's got clown makeup on or a leather jacket or nothing, like, I'm still scared of it. You know what I mean?
0: Yeah, okay.
3: So you have to, like, what changes your take? What makes you go, oh.
0: Shark? Already kind of scared?
3: Yeah, slow him down. I'm trying to, like, find an animal that's not even that dangerous to you. But if you saw him, you'd be like, oh, damn. I'm going to cross the street.
0: Giraffe?
3: Yeah, maybe. What about the dog? Your standard dog.
0: I've seen jackets on dogs. They don't look scary.
3: Big leather jackets? Yeah. What if they weren't in a leash?
0: Yeah.
3: Or you're just out roaming.
0: What kind of dog?
3: I don't know. Big one.
0: Yeah?
3: Yeah. Big Doberman.
0: Yeah?
3: Big Doberman wearing a leather jacket. It says Leather Daddy on the back.
0: Leather Daddy?
3: Yeah.
0: Kind of a pet it, if I'm being honest with you.
3: I'm steering clear.
0: Yeah?
3: Yeah. I try and steer clear of the leather daddies.
0: He also have a switchblade too?
3: Yep.
0: I'm going raccoon.
3: Pack of smokes rolled up in his sleeve.
0: Tanya said, I was lucky enough to be at the Portugal-Croatia game in Toronto.
3: Oh, incredible.
0: The amount of fans for both teams, the energy, it was insane.
3: Mm-hmm.
0: If there was going to be another, or actually she said the final of the World Cup was going to be played in Toronto, what would be the most intense matchup?
3: Canada-USA?
0: I was just about to say.
3: It's Canada-USA.
0: It would be that.
3: Yeah.
0: People would want to kill each other.
3: Yeah.
0: It would be bad.
3: It would be multiplying what the Olympics was.
0: Yeah.
3: Because both if by some miracle it came to this and it was in Toronto, because both teams would have had to go on some remarkable Cinderella run to get there, and the fact that it would end at either of their hands, it's Canada-US.
0: Oh, yeah.
3: Even if Canada-US was in a group match or whatever, like, it would be...
0: Yeah.
3: Things are tense right now. Like we're still, like, stinging from the Olympics a little bit. From the hockey stuff, right?
0: No doubt about it.
3: I think it would be, that would be it.
0: I don't think any Canadian soccer fan wants to see America win the World Cup or do well.
3: I hope Belgium beats them 4-0 today.
0: Because it just further goes, we are the best at all sports now.
3: Yeah, yeah.
0: And there's definitely jealousy there.
3: Yeah.
0: No doubt about it.
3: Yeah.
0: I'm incredibly jealous. They're like, America in sports is doing incredible right now.
3: Yeah.
0: And I'm jealous. Straight, I'll say it.
3: I don't know if it's jealousy.
0: I'm jealous.
3: I think it's hatred.
0: Sure.
3: It's a
0: that can be
3: that.
0: In there. Yeah. But I wish we were that good at all things.
3: Yeah.
0: We're not.
3: Well, we just don't have the money to invest
0: in. Yeah.
3: Yeah.
0: But that's what makes me jealous.
3: Yep.
0: Let me look here. You know, Beardo Weirdo said, Carl, what is the best Money in the Bank cash-in of all time for WWE?
3: The best one?
0: Yeah.
3: It's probably the first Seth Rollins cash-in, the one where he ran down during the WrestleMania main event.
0: Yeah.
3: And ran out with the title.
0: Yeah.
3: I think that was probably the most creative.
0: Mm-hmm.
3: The first one was really good, the edge over John Cena, just because it was the first, and he held on to it for so long. Like, he kept it for, like, 10 months.
0: Yeah.
3: He won it at WrestleMania, didn't cash in until the following January.
0: Mm.
3: Like, I always think the ones that are patient, where you almost kind of forget about it.
0: Mm.
3: Right? It's like, make me forget that this is even a possibility.
0: Mm.
3: And then, boom, there it is. Like, those are the ones that really work.
0: Last one.
3: Okay.
0: Carl Brown, there's another wrestling one. I save this for the end.
3: Yep.
0: You can interview any wrestler, alive or dead,
3: mm-hmm.
0: and they have to be honest about all your questions.
3: Honest, eh?
0: Who do you choose?
3: Actually, like, they will speak, like, hey.
0: Speak the truth.
3: Can
0: even,
3: I?
0: Maybe it's behind closed doors.
3: Yeah.
0: Is that better?
3: No, it doesn't matter. Like, interview, whatever, it doesn't matter.
0: Yeah.
3: Can I choose Shane McMahon?
0: You can choose anybody.
3: I would choose Shane.
0: Yeah?
3: Yeah.
0: Why?
3: Because he's been in a constant, like, Shane's been turned down and pushed out more times in the in the McMahon family than anybody else has.
0: Yeah.
3: And to truly honest, like, be like, what do you really think of your brother-in-law?
0: Yeah.
3: Triple H. Like, what is your strained relationship with your father? Yeah. How did your dad actually treat your mother? Did the affairs bother you?
0: Mm.
3: Did you read the text messages in the lawsuit? You know, like, all, I would love to know. That stuff. When you tried to buy the UFC, he's before Dana and the Fertitta brothers, he was one of the guys who tried to buy the UFC and wanted to run it himself.
0: Mm.
3: He attempted to buy ECW when they were close to bankruptcy, but Vince waited until they went out of business. I would ask Shane. I would like to know from him. He's done very few really, like, outward, open and honest interviews, and I would like him to spill the beans on a number of things.
0: Fair.
3: Yep.
0: Okay, I like leather jacket question.
3: Leather
0: I think
3: jacket
0: that should be one
3: I have
0: of our winners.
3: Written down too, and I also had either bug bite spots or celebrity hot dog partner.
0: Celebrity hot dog partner.
3: Done.
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6: Hedger is looking good. QEW for area bound approaching Bowen. Construction blocking the right lane for area bound at Gilmore. Right lane block there also for construction. And for area bound ramp, Alberti is closed, but neither of those locations causing us any delays. 406 is up to speed. 405, 420 and Highway 58 continue to run incident and volume free. In St. Catharines, Vine Street and Parnell Road closed for ongoing construction. 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With 97.7 Hits FM traffic, I'm Giles Tinney.
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0: 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There's a lot of talk, obviously, about hot dogs today and Joey Chestnut and the hot dog eating competition.
1: Mm-hmm.
0: I believe we had talked about this briefly before, but there is a study out of the University of Michigan where they talked about how hot dogs are one of the leading killers of time.
1: Oh, in terms of like,
0: it takes, you know, time off your life.
1: Gotcha.
0: Every hot dog you eat, or if you consume a lot of hot dogs.
1: Kind of like every cigarette takes whatever, right?
0: They're so bad for you.
1: All right.
0: That they were able to piece it together.
1: And say this is the.
0: Specifically.
1: Takes this off your life. Okay.
0: So we've got numbers now.
1: Okay.
0: After Joey Chestnut just did 66 dogs in 10 minutes. According to this study, it is, 66 Nathan's Famous Hot Dogs, multiplied by the number. It believes that just this past weekend, Joey's life expectancy was reduced by 2,376 minutes.
1: Which is...
0: I gotta do the math on that. I don't know what the math on that is. What would you divide it by 60 would take us to hours?
1: Yeah, I guess so. Yeah.
0: 2376 divided by 60.
1: Uh-huh.
0: That's 39 hours, pal.
1: Okay.
0: That's a day and
1: a day and a half.
0: Yeah, it's a day and a half. Honestly, just over.
1: So I just totaled up what his, so I'm just taking his winning total from every year that he's won the Nathan's all 18 years. Okay.
0: Okay.
1: It's 1,206 dogs he's eaten in his winning opportunities here. So what is that equal to?
0: 106 dogs?
1: Yeah.
0: So it says,
1: What's the math on this? 66 multiplied by?
0: So it reveals that eating a hot dog can shorten a person's life by up to 36 minutes.
1: By 36 minutes?
0: So do we times that by 36?
1: Yeah, so 1,206 times 36.
0: So that's 43,000.
1: 416. Minutes. So then divide that by 60?
0: Yeah. Is
1: 723 and a half
0: hours.
1: Yeah. And what, divide that by 24?
0: Yeah.
1: It's about 30 days.
0: 30 days.
1: What a month.
0: Yeah.
1: That's worth it.
0: He's taken a month off his life.
1: That's totally
0: But worth he's
1: it.
0: One of the all-time greats at not only what he does, just in pop culture.
1: I've done dumber stuff that's probably going to take a month off my life, and what? I haven't earned 10 grand for it.
0: A month?
1: Yeah. Yeah.
0: A month?
1: Yeah.
0: Whatever. It's going to stop
1: I thought it was going to be way worse.
0: Yeah, that's what I
1: when
0: thought.
1: When we started doing the math, I was like, oh, man, he's going to be, like, shortened his life by, like...
0: A couple of years or whatever.
1: A month?
0: Yeah.
1: What's a month going to be at the end of this thing?
0: For the fame, the glory...
2: And I can only imagine the bitches.
0: 30 days? Bah.
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0: the Stoper and Brown Show, Hits FM. Ash, good morning.
1: Good morning.
0: How the heck you doing over there?
1: Swell. How are you guys? Good.
2: Excellent.
0: Good weekend or what?
1: It was a great weekend.
0: Yeah.
1: Hit up the flea yesterday.
2: We did, yeah. Flea market and a little brunch.
1: Yeah.
2: Little, took Ash and Brandon to Diner House 29.
0: He does love that
2: on,
0: spot.
2: On Welland Ave there.
1: French toast. Yeah. Mm-hmm. Mango cherry compote.
0: Oh, okay. Yep. Okay.
1: Vanilla, what was that?
2: Vanilla espresso cream.
1: Come on.
0: Ooh.
2: Yeah.
0: Yeah. Hell yeah.
2: Ash went sweet feature.
0: Don't mind if I do.
2: I went for the pork hot mess myself.
0: Is that what it's called?
1: Deep fried poached eggs. Have you ever heard of such a thing?
0: I've never heard of that in my life.
2: They come with they give you a little warning unless you're like a regular there. They're like, just watch this. And you crack into them too quickly and a little yolk can spurt out.
0: Yeah.
2: Burn you. Be careful.
0: I've been calling Carl a pork mess for years.
2: Hot mess. Yeah. That's true. I had it for dinner. I took home enough leftovers.
1: Really?
2: I had it for dinner. I fried two eggs and made it for myself for dinner.
0: Incredible.
1: Yeah. How was your weekend?
0: Yeah, it was good, actually. It was, I shockingly did not have personal ball hockey stuff.
2: So much stuff, yeah.
0: But Emma was working all weekend, so I was just chauffeuring her around, which was great. Nice little reset.
1: More chill weekend.
0: Yeah, no, nice reset, actually. It was good.
2: Talked a lot of World Cup stuff on the show today. Obviously, Canada exiting the tournament on Saturday.
0: Yeah.
2: Talked about a player on the U.S. team getting their red card rescinded after some pressure from the presidential administration there.
1: Mm.
2: Some changes being made. A wild Mexico-England match last night. Norway knocking out Brazil. The Cinderella run of Cabo Verde. A very good weekend in the World Cup. More today. Portugal, Spain, 3 o'clock. USA, Belgium at 8. A couple of highway spills we had a look at in Ohio. A truck pulling along some Frank's Red Hot.
0: You really do put that on everything.
2: Including
0: even asphalt.
2: Including Ohio highways. And, in Alaska, a semi truck rolls over and spills oil, diesel, and salmon.
1: And salmon?
2: Fish everywhere.
1: Stinky. That is a stinky spill for
2: everywhere.
1: Sure.
2: Everywhere. Had a look at Joey Chestnut and another hot dog eating championship victory. 66 dogs consumed by Joey Chestnut
0: this
2: year.
0: A lot of hot dogs there.
2: Bit of a down year for him.
1: Yeah.
0: We were just breaking down, I don't know if you heard us,
2: yeah.
0: How many people you would need to team up with to beat him. It's so many.
1: Like 11, I think. Six dogs apiece, I think we could get it done. But
0: sure.
1: Yeah.
0: That's what we said. We were like, even if you had six, that's 11 each.
2: Even that's 6 dogs in 10 minutes. It's 10 minutes. That's your timer.
1: I can't do that.
2: I don't think
1: I'm
2: so,
1: not built
2: right?
1: For that.
0: I have a
1: no.
0: better chance at doing 6 than 11.
2: Mm-hmm.
1: I can contribute a solid 3 in 10 minutes.
0: You've got 5 in you, I feel you.
2: I think, maybe the spirit of competition would
1: be out
2: of you. But yeah, you might need a dozen. You might need a dozen average everyday folks.
1: Crazy.
2: To rip through that many dogs.
0: That's how impressive he is.
1: I just think of the mass that sits there.
0: Yeah.
2: We talked about what it's like to come in second. Like
1: aww.
2: The guy who came in second, eight.
0: Yeah.
2: Now, the pricing's not bad. 10K for first place, 5K for second.
1: That hurts a little less.
2: So, but still, he beat the guy by 15 hot dogs.
1: You're not even in the same, arena.
2: The guy who comes out there, his name's Patrick Bertoletti, and he finishes second, every year.
1: Yeah.
2: And just goes out there and he ate 51 dogs. That's insane.
0: 51's so many, and it sounds like nothing.
1: Cause he sits at home.
2: Cause he got smoked by 15 dogs.
1: With a glass of whiskey late at night all by himself. And he's
2: one
1: year, 55
2: Chestnut.
1: Wasn't enough.
2: One year,
1: damn
2: Chestnut.
1: It,
2: one of these.
0: And that's eating 51 hot dogs.
2: Uh-huh.
0: And it's just, everyone's just like, I don't care about
1: you.
2: You're
1: feel
2: just,
1: like crap.
0: They're just I don't care.
2: You are discarded.
0: Yes. Yeah. Get out of here.
1: I didn't even know his name till just
0: exactly.
1: now.
0: Exactly. Nobody
1: Poor
0: does.
1: Guy.
2: I know his
0: Not
2: name.
0: Not even his mother.
2: The year they suspended Joey Chestnut for taking a sponsorship with a veggie dog company, this guy was the winner. And it was like, man, you wear that belt everywhere you go this
1: he
2: year,
1: can't
2: buddy.
1: Feel good about
2: because
1: that.
2: You're a paper champ and you're never gonna defend it.
1: Yeah.
2: And he has.
1: You want a fighting champ, that's for sure.
0: Yeah.
2: He just
0: absolutely
2: hangs out in second place and wins his $5,000.
1: What's his name? Patrick what?
2: Patrick Bertoletti, I believe is his name.
1: His name's stronger than him.
0: Yeah, 100%. Yeah.
2: From Chicago.
0: Yeah.
2: And we learned that prediction markets will now let you bet on wildfire.
0: Mm-hmm.
2: Yes.
0: It's pretty gross.
2: The prediction markets like, Kalshi or the other one, Poly Market, now have a subsidiary app called Wildfire where you can bet on where you think, certain towns, may burn.
1: Oh my God.
2: Wondering if that's maybe too much encouragement.
0: Yeah.
2: For those financially motivated folks who may go and try and set a wildfire.
0: People are going to start wildfires.
1: That's insane.
0: It's awful.
1: All across the board.
0: It's one of
1: That's
0: the most insane things
1: insane.
0: I've ever heard.
2: But as we see these prediction markets continue to grow and being able to bet

0: 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Sharp broadcast. Really good. Everyone on the floor as well. Really a lot of hustle. I liked it.
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Good morning, Hits Nation. Ash here with you live on a Monday from the White House of Rock, and I hope you had a great weekend. My weekend was pretty chill. Needed a weekend like that. Saturday, kind of moseyed around the Penn Center, putted around there. Sunday, met up with Carl Brown and Chels and hit up the St. Catharines Flea Market for my very first time, and it certainly won't be my last. Oh man, if you haven't gone digging through there, you gotta check it out. I ended up leaving light yesterday because I was trying to be good. I left with a Yosemite Sam pin for my leather jacket and a couple of buttons, one of which is from like the 80s and it says I Heart Chuck E. Cheese's. So cool. There was awesome like leather jackets there, boots, records, if you're into that, tons of them. And apparently some good slushies. I did not try those yesterday either because we were heading off to brunch right after that. But definitely worth the spot. It's only open on Sundays. You have to pay a dollar to get in. Recommend checking it out. Coming up on the show this morning, we have tunes from Guns N' Roses, the new Five Finger Death Punch that you guys rocked onto the station, the Lazies, Black Keys, and in just a couple of minutes here, a really exciting update, some wholesome news, and a follow-up to something we were talking about last week on the show. Right now, let's kick things off with Stained. It's Outside on Hits FM. 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

Crush, All That You Are on 97.7 Hits FM. I'm Ash, and I got a text a couple minutes ago here from someone wanting to save you a headache if you're traveling Fort Erie bound on the QEW. Last time I checked, and as all the updates I can see here, the on-ramp at Glendale is all lanes closed right now. There was a collision there, and it's causing some massive backups. So maybe if you're driving in that area, I would avoid that. And if you're in that area, you have an update on that, text me when it's safe to do so. That's greatly appreciated, and everyone drive safe out there. In a couple of minutes here, I want to get to this update. Something we were talking about on the show yesterday, a place that has awesome nachos, awesome live music, and was potentially going the way of the dodo bird. The update is awesome. We'll chat after the Killers, Mr. Brightside on Hits.

Matthew Good, Load Me Up, 97.7 Hits FM, Southern Ontario's best rock. I'm asked, last week we were talking about what seemed like pretty much a lost cause of trying to save a place at the corner of College and Bathurst in Toronto with awesome nachos, live music all the time, and a lot of the punk people's hearts in the city. Sneaky D's, right? And what they wanted to put there is the classic thing. It's what's, I think, still happened to the Phoenix. It's what's taken over a whole bunch of these Toronto flagship locations. Condos. Ugh, the worst, like a kick in the gut. But I don't know if you heard the update over the weekend, that it looks like Sneaky D's is saved, at least for now, which is great news. I guess between people protesting that they didn't want Sneaky D's to go away and a bit of a business deal that fell through between RBC and the people that were going to develop the condos at this space, they have withdrawn their application, which means like the Save Sneaky D's website and showing up at the court and signing the petition, all that stuff can relax for now. Because they heard you, and it gets to stay, at least for now. And to anybody else wanting to develop condos, can you pick places that are just like huge chain places that are, you know, down the street another kilometer away? Can you stop trying to take the heart of the city away? Like Sneaky D's, if you haven't been, you need to go now in celebration. Grab yourself some nachos, catch a live gig, and just make sure that it keeps its doors open. I'm pumped at the news. I think it's awesome that it seems like we can do amazing things when we all come together. One of the biggest things here in all the sources that were spoken to about this was that the community outreach and the outpour of frustration is kind of what saved Sneaky D's. I think we backed them into a corner and they got chicken, and thank God for that. So I'll keep you in the loop if anything else comes up, but as for right now, Sneaky D's lives to see another day. Good job, everyone.

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I'm Ash, and if you like to read, you like the artist biographies and the artists who work with writers to tell their story, then I got a really cool one coming out for you this fall, and it's this band, which is a legendary band, by the way, first ever official book. So I'll tell you more about it in just a few. First, we're going to hear the latest from Five Finger Death Punch. These guys are releasing their 10th studio record, Legacy, at the end of the month. This is one of the tunes off it that you guys rocked onto the station during a Rocket or Knock It. It's Eye of the Storm on Hits.

Def Leppard with Photograph, 97.7 Hits FM, Southern Ontario's best rock. I'm Ash, and if you missed it this morning with Soper and Brown, all throughout the morning this week, you have the chance to win a 4-pack of passes to go check out African Lion Safari. That's 2 adults, 2 kids for an awesome day. I haven't been in years. It's on my list to get to this summer as well, but why not go on us? Listen to Soper and Brown this week for your chance to win. Coming up, Foo Fighters, Rolling Stones, Billy Talent. Right now, The Lazy's Too Tough to Die on Hits FM.

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Fighters with Monkey Wrench on 97.7 Hits FM. I'm Ash. You can catch Foo Fighters later this summer with Queens of the Stone Age at Rogers Stadium. And we're actually in the middle of an awesome live upcoming concert sandwich, because these guys are performing July 18th, RBC Amphitheater. Billy Talon 2 turns 20 years old. 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

0: Big Wreck with Around on 97.7 Hits FM. Big Wreck are the Canal Days Friday night headliner for the show that we're presenting with Bleeker and JJ Wild and Big Wreck. That's going down July 31st. But you have the opportunity to catch Big Wreck real soon, like coming up this weekend. They're performing on the Saturday night along with your 2026 Rock Search champs, the Jailbirds. You got the Flatliners, Superstar Crush, Death from Above 1979, and then Into Big Wreck. That's going to be an awesome show. It's going down Pier 4 Park in Hamilton. You can still grab tickets and passes to that to go to Because Beer this weekend.
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1: This just in from Ontario One Call. 1 in 10 homeowners hit underground infrastructure while digging last year. Officials say these incidents could have been prevented by getting a locate. Avoid risky digs and always click before you dig. It's the law.
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Hey, I'm Ash. Hope you're having a good Monday, Hits Nation. Black Sabbath, coming up this October, is releasing their first ever official book, and it's called The Masters of Reality, Why Black Sabbath Matter. Now, apparently they've been working with a photographer on this book since, like, a couple of years ago, like, before, rest in peace, Ozzy passed away, and it was supposed to go from the beginning of their career in the late 1960s all the way through up until that Back to the Beginning show. They've collaborated with a whole bunch of the original band members and have come up with this book, which is coming our way this October. If you've read any of Ozzy's autobiographies, I love reading those, but those have been more focused on his forecast. I need more caffeine. It's a Monday. Focused on his solo career. But super looking forward to this. I think it's going to be a great read. And it's coming to us this October. If you want to read more into it, I can send you the article here I'm reading. Just text Sabbath to 977-977. And look forward to Masters of Reality, Why Black Sabbath Matter in October.

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I'm Ash. Coming up are tunes from Metallica, Aerosmith, Linkin Park. We got your doppelbanger right around one. And in a couple of minutes here, I got to tell you a funny story about this guy that was watching the news, and then he saw someone that looked eerily too familiar to him. I'll explain after Headstones on Hits FM. Hang tight.

0: Motley Crue on Hits FM with Livewire. I'm Ash, and there's a story coming out of Michigan that cracked me up this morning. So this guy was driving by a church, and he saw this guy with another broken down vehicle, kind of changing his clothes, and said, "Hey, buddy, like, what's going on? You need a ride." So he helped this guy out, consider it his good deed of the day, or so he thought, because when he got home, he turned on the evening news to find out this.
1: That's him. His van broke down in the church parking lot where he stopped to change his clothes after robbing Lake Osceola State Bank.
2: Oh,
1: that's fine. He didn't shoot me or kill me or anything, but I got to call the state police now.
2: Okay.
0: Imagine that. You think, oh, yeah, you know, that was really nice of me today. Help somebody out. Kind of bailed him out of a tough spot. Oh, yeah, a really tough spot. They just robbed a bank. You were their getaway driver because they were changing their outfit, and you, just like their guardian angel, came tooting over the hill. "Hey, pal, you need a ride?" Could you imagine that? Like, sometimes you try to do a good deed. It doesn't always work out. I get that. But this one? Oh, my God. And, like, thank goodness the guy was okay. Like you said there, he didn't shoot me, didn't kill me, nothing. Imagine how quickly his heart fell to his butthole watching the evening news that day. Oh, my gosh.

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97.7 Hits FM with Sam Roberts, Hard Road. Hope you're having a good Monday, Hits Nation. I'm Ash. Coming up, we have your doppelbanger right around 1 o'clock. Between now and then, Bush, Sloan, Beck, Matthew Good, and right now, Linkin Park in the end on Hits.

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some misheard lyrics last week on the show, and after we do that, it always takes me a little bit to hear that song normally again. Sloan, Money City Maniacs on Hits FM. I'm Ash, and we are less than 10 minutes out from your Doppelbanger, which today is a cover of this tune.

0: WHTZ-FM, St. Catharines. 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You've heard them before, but they've never rocked so hard. These are the best cover songs ever created. This is your Doppelbanger.
1: And I'm Ash. Hope you're having a fabulous Monday, Hits Nation. If you ever have a suggestion for the Doppelbanger, make sure you text me, 977-977. I will do my absolute best to find that one for you. Today, we have a cover of this one on deck.

originally by Harry Chapin. I got a text here at 977-977 from Christopher. Ash, is it Ugly Kid Joe? That album actually introduced me to hits. I was working in Stony Creek and we're scanning the radio for a station that would come in clear. And ever since then, he's been listening. You know, I had a similar experience finding hits growing up, kind of scanning through, stopping on the station and being like, holy crap, this is awesome. And never looking back since. Maybe you're in the same boat, Hits Nation. But regardless, yes, Christopher, you nailed it. We're going for Cats in the Cradle in the style of Ugly Kid Joe for your doppelbanger on Hits FM. 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

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Shine Down is performing at the Coca-Cola Coliseum in Toronto 1 week from today. 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But Shine Down is also performing something that you couldn't buy tickets to, and that's happening tonight at the Horseshoe. If you want tickets off us to go to the iHeartRadio Acoustic Intimate Q&A with 2 out of 4 of the guys from Shinedown. 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A really cool once-in-a-lifetime experience with Shinedown that almost nobody else gets. So have a blast tonight if you want tickets to go see that. Coming up, Sum 41, Crownlands, Strokes, Pearl Jam, and right now Wolf Mother on Hits.

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97.7 Hits FM with Sum 41 Into Deep. I'm Ash, and Joey Bricks will be in here at 2 o'clock. And after that, throughout the afternoon, you'll have the chance to win a pair of tickets off him to go check out the Niagara River Lions in their game against the Edmonton Stingers. That's coming up July 18th. And this is a 4-pack of tickets. So maybe the kiddos are wanting to check out some sports during their summer vacation. Maybe you want to go out for a night with your buddies on us. Your chance to win Niagara River Lions versus Edmonton Stingers tickets for July 18th, all throughout the afternoons this week with Joey Bricks.

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0: Linkin Park, Heavy is the Crown, wrapping up the show today on 97.7 Hits FM. I'm Ash, and before I hand things over, what's going on, Joey?
1: Hey, Ashley, how are you today?
0: I'm doing great. How are you?
1: I'm very well, thank you. Still not over this gross, humid weather.
0: I know. I'm kind of wondering if it's going to stop flirting with us and just downpour because I'm supposed to have a baseball game tonight.
1: Oh, you got a game? Oh, I think it's going to be okay tonight, but it's still, it's... I don't know. It's iffy over here in St. Catharines.
0: I feel like Monday has been consistently like the garbage weather day of the week. And
1: yeah.
0: I'm like, can I not sweat
1: I know, right?
0: An obscene amount tonight?
1: And just be able to breathe outside. It was a little bit better this weekend, though.
0: Yeah.
1: This weekend was very chill for me, though, trying to just, you know, get used to being back. I think my stomach has finally kind of settled and got used to Canadian food again.
0: Aw.
1: How was your weekend?
0: It was good. Saturday, just kind of kicked it, did some stuff around the house, putted around the Penn Center for a little while. Haven't walked around there in a little bit.
1: Just go for a walk, eh?
0: Yeah. And then yesterday, actually, Carl, Chelsea, myself, and Brandon met up and went to the flea market here in St. Catharines.
1: Oh, I love going to the flea market in St. Catharines.
0: Have not been prior to this. It was awesome.
1: It's
0: I'll be
1: great.
0: Going back for sure. And then we went to, I think it's called Diner House 29. It's like attached to a gas station. It's a little breakfast spot restaurant. It was delish, too.
1: Nice.
0: So,
1: that's
0: yeah,
1: great.
0: Yesterday was an awesome day.
1: That's really fun.
0: Yeah. What do you got coming up this week? Anything exciting?
1: Not too much. Just a chill week again.
0: Chill week again.
1: You got to take advantage of these chill weeks because eventually you'll have those weeks where it's just something, something, something, something. And you'll think back to the weeks where you had nothing going on.
0: Especially
1: see?
0: In the summer. I find like the weeks
1: sure.
0: just fill up so quick.
1: Exactly. So when there is those chill weeks, you really got to take advantage of them. It's like when you can breathe through two nostrils.
0: You don't realize how bad it is until one gets blood.
1: Exactly. So, yeah, take advantage of it while you can.
0: All right, fair enough. Well, this afternoon you've got some Niagara River Lions tickets,
1: yep.
0: and that's the game against the Edmonton Stingers.
1: Hey, we got the contest going on later on this afternoon around 5:30 for those tickets.
0: Excellent. All right, Hits Nation, good luck winning those, and I'll catch you tomorrow morning, 10 a.m., for another day of rocking and rolling together, leaving you with the...

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What's going on, Hits Nation? Hope you're having a great day. I am Joey Bricks here at the White House of Rock, back at it on a Monday. Back at it with the humid weather again. Not so bad, though, as it was on Thursday and Friday last week. Weekend was all right, but hope you had a great weekend, though. Nice chill weekend, as I'm still kind of getting used to getting back in Canada again. I think my stomach is finally settled with the food after my trip in Italy. But, nice chill weekend. I hope you enjoyed your weekend. To our American friends, hope you enjoyed the festivities of 4th of July, and hope everyone still has their fingers from the fireworks that were going off this weekend. Later on this afternoon with me, your chance to win some Niagara River Lions tickets. They'll be up for grabs around 5:30. Today on Rock History is around 4:20, and Classic Cut is on the way. 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We got Volbeat. 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

Nickelback, Bones for the Crows on 97.7 Hits FM. Coming up next, I've got a classic cut. We're going back to 71 for this track. Hang tight, it's after a couple. First up, we got Greta Van Fleet. When the Curtain Falls.

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1: Oh, yeah. It's time for a classic cut. Today we're going with the band Black Sabbath. Because yesterday was the one-year anniversary of the Back to the Beginning Festival, Black Sabbath and Ozzy Osbourne's final performance. Think back to that day and how awesome it was seeing all these bands performing and showing their respect to the godfathers of heavy metal, Ozzy Osbourne and Black Sabbath. Metallica, Tool, Mastodon, Gojira, Lamb of God, Alice in Chains, Rival Sons, Hailstorm, the list went on and on and on. And also in between all those bands performing, there were these all-star bands, all these different musicians performing Black Sabbath and Ozzy Osbourne tracks in tribute to the godfathers of heavy metal. Closing out the night, Ozzy Osbourne had his set, and then the final band, Black Sabbath, all four original members, Tony Iommi, Geezer Butler, Ozzy Osbourne, and Bill Ward back behind the kit, all performed together. It was a magical moment. Ozzy Osbourne's last performance. Back to the beginning. Yesterday was the one-year anniversary. So in honor of that, we're going with Black Sabbath. Off their 1972 record, Volume 4, it's Snowblind

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Hope you're having a great day. I'm Joey Briggs hanging out with you. Got Rage Against the Machine coming up next. 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

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It's our 2026 Hits FM Rock Search Champions, the Jailbirds, with Take Me Away. Hope you're having a great day. I'm Joey Bricks hanging out with you. Hope you had a great weekend. And I've got a story for you. It's about the dangers of video games and children. This happened yesterday over the weekend. I had my niece and nephew over. I figured, you know, I gotta find some ways to entertain them. No better way to entertain my niece and nephew than with Mario Kart. It was a great decision. They absolutely loved it. Played some Mario Kart on my Nintendo Switch, Mario Kart Super Deluxe 8. Now, my niece is older than the nephew. She's at the age where she's a little bit more adept at comprehension of the mechanics of Mario Kart. Nephew's a little bit too young for the game, but I didn't want to leave him out, so I still gave him a controller, make it seem like he was playing and be involved in the Mario Kart, which worked out great. He was loving it. He was having an absolute blast. My niece was actually playing the game. But I didn't think about the controller that I gave my nephew. So this game was on the Nintendo Switch. I gave my nephew the PlayStation controller, and it was fine. He was holding on to the PlayStation controller, hitting the buttons, pretending like he was playing. Everything was great. So I'm sitting there watching them play. Some races go by. Nephew's holding the PlayStation controller. Click, click, click, click, click. Moving the joystick around. Yeah, and I forgot that you can turn the PlayStation on with the PlayStation controller, which is what he must have done. Click, click, click, click, click. Next thing I know, I get an email on my phone from PlayStation saying, thank you for your $90 purchase. I thought, what? That can't be for my PlayStation Plus that comes out every 3 months. It's only $30. What is this $90 purchase? No, it can't be. Can't be. Turn the PlayStation on. I see that there's a game that got downloaded. And it came to me. While he was holding that controller, pretending to play Mario Kart, click, click, clicking away, he ended up in the PlayStation store, picking a game, downloading it. And yes, $90 goes on my credit card. I go look at the game. I see it's Sekiro Shadows Fall or something like that. Very difficult game. Probably a game I wouldn't end up playing anyway. But it was like 95% done downloading. I know if you download a game, you can't refund it. I quickly stopped that download, sent out the refund to PlayStation. And yes, luckily I'm going to get that $90 back. I got to wait about like maybe 3 or 4 days. But yeah, just him holding that PlayStation controller, click, clicking away. He ended up just buying a game without even realizing it. So, if you're ever going to do that, if you're ever going to give a young child a video game controller to hold, make sure you just unplug that console completely so they don't end up accidentally buying a game. I know it could be a lot worse. I know there's some horror stories out there of children actually like going into these stores and buying games and racking up that credit card bill. If you've got a story like that, let me know on the text line, 977-977. And like I said, if you are going to give a child a video game controller to hold, unplug your console. Good thing I caught on and get that $90 back. You're Shinedown with Simple Man on Hits.

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It's the latest single from Five Finger Death Punch, Eye of the Storm. I'm Joey Briggs hanging out with you. Hope you're having a great day, Hits Nation. Earlier, I was talking about how my little nephew accidentally bought a game on my PlayStation 4, racked up a $90 bill from this one game, which is over like 5-6 years old, this game. I can't believe it's still going for $90 anyway, that game Sekiro. But yeah, I just gave him my controller just to like mess around with and pretend like he was playing the video game while his sister was actually playing the video game. But because he was holding that PlayStation controller, he managed to somehow turn on the PlayStation. Well, he managed by just hitting buttons. You can hit that middle button on the PlayStation controller to turn on the PlayStation. Click, click, clicking away, moving around on the joystick. Somehow got himself into the PlayStation store, picked on a game, and just bought it. He had no idea what he was doing. He was just clicking away on the controller. But because he did that, he somehow managed to get that game. I did stop it before it was done downloading, so I did get a refund of that $90 game. But yeah, it's scary. It's super easy to just rack up your credit card bill from all of these in-game purchases and accessing the PlayStation Store when you have a child that doesn't really know what they're doing and they're holding on to a controller. Now, I know it could be a lot worse. I only had a $90 bill and I did manage to get a refund, but you know, you hear these horror stories where, you know, children are playing video games. They don't really know that the money used to make these transactions are actual human money with a credit card that is attached to these games. And a lot of these games have in-game purchases. I know the biggest culprit is Fortnite. Because you see all these fancy skins and characters that you can buy by using V-Bucks. That's the currency that you use in Fortnite. In order to get V-Bucks, though, you need to actually pay real money from your credit card, which add up. And I think I have these, like, $30 for, what is it, 100 V-Bucks, something like that? They do add up those V-Bucks on Fortnite, so that's like one of the biggest culprits of, yeah, children playing the video games and getting into the in-game purchases. Someone said they know someone that got up to a $1,300 bill on the credit card just from getting these V-Bucks. Ashley told me a story. Someone got it up to $3,000, and you have to, you know, contact PlayStation or whatever gaming system that you happen to use and hopefully can get a refund. But yeah, it is scary how easy it is to rack up that credit card bill with all those games so easily accessible with those in-game purchases, and you know, children don't know that it's actual real money. So if you do want to get your child into video games, there's nothing wrong with that, but start them the way we did. Get him an N64, Super Nintendo, GameCube. Especially because there's no in-game purchases there. Here's 3 Days Grace on Hits.

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It's Metallica with I Disappear. That is for the Mission Impossible 2 soundtrack released in the year 2000. The final Metallica track that bassist Jason Newsted was a part after that song. You could say he was the one who disappeared. July Talks coming up next. Right now, we got Creedence, Clearwater Revival, Fortunate Son on Hits.

Seether lost all control. Southern Ontario's best rock, 97.7 Hits FM. Hope you're feeling well. I'm Joey Bricks hanging out with you. And do not go anywhere, because coming up next after the break, I've got Today in Rock History. Like usual, rock and roll facts that happened on this day. One musician we lost on this day. Couple born on this day, and some records released on this day. We're going to celebrate a record from 1973, a band's debut, self-titled. Coming up next with Today in Rock History. It's right after the break. Hang tight. First up, the Lazies, Too Tough to Die.

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7: Good afternoon. Right now, we've got reports of problems. Fort Uribe on QEW, past 50 Road, a crash reported there blocking a live lane. We're seeing huge delays starting from Centennial Parkway. In town, we've also got construction shutting down Vine Street and Parnell Road in St. Catharines. Also, the QEW Garden City Skyway Bridge Twinning Project has Queenston Road closed both ways between Niagara Stone and Airport. 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Offer ends July 6th with 97.7 Hits FM traffic. 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
9: July 6th, today in rock history. Let's start with rock and roll facts. On this day in 1957, John Lennon and Paul McCartney met for the first time at a Quarrymen show. Paul impressed John by showing him how to tune his guitar. In 1965, Marty Ballin started recruiting members for the band that would become Jefferson Airplane. In 1968, the Rolling Stones topped the singles chart with Jumpin' Jack Flash. In 1977 on this day, Pink Floyd performed at Olympic Stadium in Montreal on the final stop of Pink Floyd's first stadium tour. During the show, Roger Waters spit on an unruly fan and heavily criticized the audience for setting off fireworks. The experience inspired their next album, The Wall. In 2007, Ozzy Osbourne was the first star to be honored by the Broad Street Walk of Stars, which celebrates notable people from the Birmingham area. In 2012, U2 bassist Adam Clayton's former personal assistant was sentenced to 7 years in prison for embezzling $3.8 million from him to fund a lavish lifestyle. And sadly, on this day in 2020, Charlie Daniels of the Charlie Daniels Band passed away at age 83. Rest in peace and thanks for all the music, Charlie Daniels.

couple musicians born on this day, starting with Mike Shreve, the original drummer for Santana, and Bill Haley, the man who wrote Rock Around the Clock. And finally, for records released on this day, Emerson, Lake & Palmer released Trilogy in 1972, Def Leppard released High & Dry in 1981, Heart released Heart in 1985, their only number one record. Quiet Riot released QR3 in 1986, Rat released Rat in 1999, and finally, in 1973, Queen released their self-titled debut album along with their first single, Keep Yourself Alive.

Costos coming up next. This is where you text me things to talk about. Whatever you want, whatever's on your mind, whatever you want to talk about, whatever you want to ask me. You hold the keys of the content for the Ghost Host. Have your voice be heard, or in this case, your words read by me, by texting in to 977-977. Questions, comments, concerns, birthday shoutouts, band shoutouts, all that stuff is welcome as well on the text line. Get them in, 977-977. I'll get to as many as I can for the Ghost Host after a couple tracks. First up, Black Crowes.

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1: All right, time for the Ghost Toast. Text me whatever you'd like, whatever's on your mind, whatever you want to talk about, whatever you want to ask me. Let me know on that text line at 977-977 for the Ghost Toast. And let's see what you got today. First one says, give my dad a shout-out because he's awesome. But you didn't sign your dad's name, so this could be to anyone's dad. Shout-out to your dad. If your band was to do a show in Italy, where would you want it? Well, I could do the classic Pink Floyd in 1989 when they had their concert in Venice on like a floating barge. They had the stage there in the water, tons of boats in front of the stage, and you know, people watching from San Marco Piazza, just seeing Pink Floyd do their thing in Venice. That's an incredible show. Wish I could have been at that show. That would have been a great historical show to go. But yeah, performing in Venice, like Pink Floyd did, on the water would be incredible. Or somewhere in Rome. Hey, Joey, John from Markham again. Man, I feel stupid for spelling Megadeth wrong. Hey, you did it right this time, though. That's what matters. There's no A in Megadeth's death. Today's question is, have you been to the famous Rainbow Bar and Grill on Sunset Boulevard? I have not. I'd love to, though. Yeah, the famous Rainbow Bar and Grill, where a lot of musicians, rock stars in the 80s, would hang out. That was their like go-to spot. And most famously, Lemmy Kilmister from Motorhead. That was his bar that he was always at. And there is a spot at the Rainbow dedicated to Lemmy Kilmister, where he would always sit at the bar and play video games. So that'd be a cool like stop to see of famous rock and roll landmarks. But yeah, I have no real reason why I'd want to go out to L.A., but if I did, yeah, that would be the spot. Go check that out at the Rainbow Bar and Grill. Oh, you did sign your dad. There we go. Richard, shout out to your dad, Richard. Joey, what is something you didn't get to do while you were in Italy? So many things. Well, I did a lot of things while I was in Italy, of course, but... there's only so much you could do with the amount of time I was there. I wish I got to see more of Florence and Rome. There's so much to do. But I really wish I got to go to the opera. I wish I got to see an opera in Rome. So, maybe next time. That's something I definitely got to check off. Go check out the opera next time I'm in Italy. And I wish I got some tiramisu. I did not get any tiramisu, which I am upset about. But it's all right. There's always next time. Had a lot of cannolis, though. Hey, Joe, how much can you bench? To be honest, I don't know how much I can bench because I go to the gym by myself, so I'm not going to find my max without a spotter. So I need to have a spotter to find out how much I can actually bench. For now, when I do chest day, just throw the 45 plates on, do that 20 times. And then the rest is just like isolation and dumbbells and stuff like that. And finally, Joey, what band shirts are you wearing today? The Texas black metal band Necrofire. Thanks for all the texts at 977-977 for the Ghost Toast.
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5: 40 BMQ EW past 50 Road. We have reports of a collision causing delays from Centennial Parkway. Also in Beamsville, we've got lane restrictions causing delays along King Street between Lincoln and Green Lane in both directions. That's because of ongoing road reconstruction, which will last until spring of next year. 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Sale ends July 29th. With 97.7 Hits FM traffic, I'm Lex Tan.
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Speaking of rain, looks like we're going to be pretty clear, at least here in St. Catharines, for the rest of the evening, despite what it looks outside with the gloomy weather. A lot of rain in our future this week. Sitting at 26 right now, it's going to go up to 30 on Wednesday. So, if last week was any indication of what the summer is going to bring, it is going to be very hot. A lot of times you'll definitely hear me saying, stay cool and stay hydrated throughout the summer. And for us normal people, we're lucky to at least beat the heat with AC. But for rich people, they can hit up their own snow room. These actually exist. You ever hear of these? It's the latest luxury status symbol in custom-built snow rooms. 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Could you imagine that? 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
4: 40 degree SUVW at Fruitland Road. We've got reports of a new crash, but past 50 Road looks like problems there have cleared. We're still seeing delays from the Burlington Skyway. Westbound 405 at Stanley. We've got construction crews working in the right lane. In St. Catharines, Martindale is closed south of Main Street between Dalemere and Cortland until December. 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

Nickelback, Burn It to the Ground on 97.7 Hits FM. I'm Joy Briggs hanging out with you, and coming up next, you've got a chance to win yourself tickets to go see the Niagara River Lions take on the Edmonton Stingers on July 18th. Your chance to win coming up next with Metal or Myth. Two callers, please. 905-688-9797. Give me a call, and each contestant will go head-to-head battling it out for these tickets. Each get the name of a metal band. You tell me if that band is real or fake, because a lot of bands in the metal genre have some very ridiculous names, and I can also come up with some pretty ridiculous names. You tell me if the band is real or fake. First to get the most correct out of the series is going to win these River Lions tickets. So let's do it. Phone lines are open. 905-688-9797. Metal or Myth is up next.

0: Aerosmith, Sweet Emotion on 97.7 Hits FM. I'm Joey Briggs hanging out with you, and we're going to play the game Metal or Myth to find out who's going to win tickets to see the Niagara River Lions take on the Edmonton Stingers on July 18th. We got two callers on the line right now. Let's meet them both. We got Josh and Patrick. We're going to start with you, Josh. You called first. Josh, how are you today?
1: I'm doing pretty good.
0: Nice. Right on, man. And your opponent, Patrick, how are you doing today?
2: I'm doing good.
0: Excellent. Guys, we are going to play Metal or Myth. Very simple game here. I've got a bunch of bands. I'm going to give you each the name of a band. Some of them are real. Some of them are fake. You just got to tell me which one is real, which one is fake. First to get the most correct out of the series is going to win. Josh, you called first, so you are up. Are you ready?
1: Ready.
0: All right, Josh, your band is Inhaling the Dust of Bones.
1: I'd say that's fake.
0: You say that's fake?
3: That is correct.
0: Yeah, that is not a band. Sounds like a great band, though. Patrick, on to you now. See if you can get one on the board. You ready?
2: Yep.
0: Flesh God Apocalypse.
2: Real.
3: That is correct.
0: Yes, Flesh God Apocalypse. They are a real band from Italy. Both got one on the board right now. Back to you, Josh. You ready?
1: Yeah.
0: Open Ice Hit.
1: I'd say real.
0: You're going to say real? No, Open Ice Hit is not a real band name, but that sounds like it would be a great, like, hockey-themed band. Let's talk about, like, the fights and big hits.
1: Over that's what I was going for.
0: Yeah, that would have been a cool band name. Maybe if someone wants to start a hockey-themed metal band. So, on to Patrick now. You both got one on the board. Patrick, let's see if you can make it two on the board. You ready?
2: Okay.
0: All right. Hell Through the Eyes of Mankind.
2: Real.
0: No, that's not a real band. Hell Through the Eyes of Mankind. Sounds like a good band name, though. So, you both are tied right now with one on the board, one wrong. Josh, back to you. Let's see if you can get one here. You ready, Josh?
1: Yeah.
0: The powers of darkness shall rain blood upon this city for 500 years.
1: Fake.
0: No, that's a real band from Washington.
1: I am not real.
0: The powers of darkness shall rain blood upon the city for 500 years. Got to have a very big patch for that one. All right. So both tied at one still. Josh, you got two wrong. Patrick, you only got one wrong here. Back to you right now, Patrick. If you get this correct, though, you are going to be the winner. Are you ready, Patrick?
2: Yep.
0: All right. Beat the Devil Out of It.
2: A fake.
0: You are going to say fake. That is correct. Yes, that is a fake band. That is not a band. It's what Bob Ross says when he's cleaning off his paintbrush. He's beating the devil out of it. So with that win, or that correct, you got to win right there, Patrick. Well done. Josh, thanks for playing. Valiant effort. Another chance again tomorrow.
1: Thanks, brother.
0: Thanks, brother. Take care.
1: You too.
0: Thanks, man. Patrick, that leaves you. Well done. Congratulations. You got yourself some tickets to go see the Niagara River Lions take on the Edmonton Stingers on July 18th. Well done.
2: Sick.
0: Right on, man. Hang on the line. I'll get all your information to send you these tickets.
2: Okay, thank
0: you. There we go. We all can learn something, too, from Metal or Myth. If you are someone who's looking for a band name, pay attention to the fake band names that I say. Another chance to win these River Lions tickets tomorrow afternoon. Congratulations to Patrick. Here's Death From Above 1979. They will be performing this Saturday at the Because Beer Festival in Hamilton at Pier for Park. You can find more information at hitsfm.com. 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
7: 43 QEW at Fruitland Road. We've got reports of a new crash, but past 50 Road looks like problems there have cleared. We're still seeing delays from the Burlington Skyway. Westbound 405 at Stanley, we've got construction crews working in the right lane. In St. Catharines, Martindale is closed south of Main Street between Dalemere and Cortland until December. 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

takes to find a movie to watch. I was actually just channel surfing. Came across John Wick Chapter 2. Halfway through the film, I'm like, all right, I'm locked in. This is it. This is the movie I'm watching right now. And it makes me think of those type of movies that when they show up on TV, doesn't matter what film it is, how far it is in that movie, when you come across that film, you got to start watching it. I guess John Wick is now added to that list. Like the classic film, Shawshank. It's always on TV. And you're scrolling through the channels, channel surfing. You come across Shawshank. Yeah, you're not shutting that off. Doesn't matter where they are. At the very beginning or right in the middle, you're watching the rest of Shawshank. That's just the rules of certain cinema. But now I guess John Wick is on there. So yeah, I'm just like all into John Wick now again. I guess I'm going to have to watch all of them all over. Currently streaming all on Crave right now. So started watching John Wick 3 yesterday. Going to finish that up tonight. Then John Wick 4. And then go back to the first John Wick. Because for some reason, you know, I started with John Wick 2 again. Because that's where that just happened to be on TV. It's so good. It's just such an easy shut your brain off. Watch the gun-fu, as they call it. And watch Keanu Reeves just say, yeah. There's also now a promotion for John Wick. If you need something to watch tonight, go check that out. What's a film for you when you're going through the channels? You come across a certain film, doesn't matter where it is. You're watching it all the way to the end. Let me know. Give me a text, 977-977. And go watch John Wick if you haven't. It's kind of like Crush on Hits.

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What's going on, Hits Nation? Hope you're feeling well. I'm Joey Bricks here at the White House of Rock. Scrolling through the TV the other day, trying to find something to watch. Channel surfing, as we used to say, instead of just scrolling through streaming devices longer than it actually takes.

Motorhead, Ace of Spades on 97.7 Hits FM. Hope you're feeling well. I'm Joey Briggs here at the White House of Rock, and do not go anywhere because coming up next after the break, I've got your rock news. You can also keep up to date with the rock news anytime at hitsfm.com. But your latest coming up next, we're going to talk about Black Sabbath. They have a brand new official book on the horizon. Danny Elfman just recently announced a tour. I will give you details on that and a new record and song from the band Asia. It's on the way. So, yeah, we'll talk about that in the rock news after the break. So hang tight. More tracks to get to before the break, though. Bad Omens up next. Right now, we got Alice in Chains, Wood on Hits FM.

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11: Looking at construction closures, we still do have West and East Main closed between Prince Charles Drive and King Street in Dennistown, north of Main Street, all for long-term construction. Also, Ontario Road west of Southworth going to Alberta Street, that entire stretch is also shut down. On the Welland Canal, the Lakeshore Road Bridge is raising soon. 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

0: All right, the rock news starts with Black Sabbath. The first ever official Black Sabbath book is scheduled to hit shelves later this year. Created by renowned rock photographer Ross Halfin, The Masters of Reality, Why Black Sabbath Matter will chronicle the heavy metal pioneer's storied career from their late 60s origins to their final bow at last year's Back to the Beginning concert. The 500-page book will cover Black Sabbath's classic lineup, Ozzy Osbourne, Tony Iommi, Geezer Butler, and Bill Ward, with rare photographs and memorabilia, plus essays from Jeff Barton and Dave Ling, who interviewed all four members specifically for the book. The Masters of Reality, Why Black Sabbath Matter is available to pre-order now in three unique editions and scheduled to ship in October. The Super Deluxe Signed Edition, limited to 300 copies, and the Super Deluxe Signed Metal Edition, limited to 200 copies, both feature a unique bookplate hand-signed by all four classic-era members of Black Sabbath. A couple more for the rock news. Legendary English rock supergroup Asia will release their new studio record, Indigo, on November 6th. To mark the occasion, the band has shared the new single and official video, The Travelers Into the Light, which is now available. And finally for the rock news, the legendary film and classical composer, singer, songwriter, and recording artist Danny Elfman, who first rose to prominence as the frontman of Oingo Boingo, has shared plans for a 2026 fall tour in support of his forthcoming new album, with additional details on the project to be revealed soon. Danny Elfman's bandmates include Niles Brosh of Deathclock on guitar, Robin Fink of Nine Inch Nails and Guns N' Roses on guitar, Josh Freese of Nine Inch Nails and Foo Fighters on drums, and Matt McJunkins of A Perfect Circle and Eagles of Death Metal on bass. You can catch Danny Elfman in Toronto at The History on September 10th. Tickets go on sale this Friday. I'm Joey Bricks, and you can keep up to date with all your rock news anytime at hitsfm.com.
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0: Glorious Sons on Southern Ontario's Best Rock 97.7 Hits FM. And that wraps it up for me today. Thank you for hanging out with me. I appreciate you taking the time to listen to the show, Hits Nation. Don't forget, tomorrow afternoon with me, you've got another chance to win yourself a pair of tickets to see the Niagara River Lions. They'll be up for grabs tomorrow afternoon around 5:30. Good luck. And tomorrow morning on the Sober and Brown Show, you've got a chance to win 4 tickets to African Lion Safari. They've also got a Lotto Max 649 voucher for you to win. Tune in for your chance. This evening, skies are looking pretty clear here in St. Catharines. Next couple days, also going to be dry, sitting between 27 and 30, but a big thunder shower happening this Thursday and Friday. Whatever you're up to tonight, hope you have a great time. I'll catch you tomorrow in the afternoon. Thanks for kicking with me. And as always, you be safe, be cool, have fun. I'm Joey Bricks, hitting the bricks.
1: Farewell till we meet again. Peace be with you. May the forces of evil become confused on the way to your house.
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7: Looking at construction closures, we still do have West and East Main closed between Prince Charles Drive and King Street in Dennistown, north of Main Street, all for long-term construction. Also, Ontario Road west of Southworth going to Alberta Street, that entire stretch is also shut down. On the Welland Canal, the Lakeshore Road Bridge is raising soon. 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
1: Let's go to Lindsay. He sent this in. Christmas this year. And Lindsay said, my husband and I, we have three kids. Youngest is 4, the oldest is 11. And they were being awful. Not sure if it was the overexcitement from Christmas or what, but their behavior was beyond bad. And my husband was providing zero help. Apparently there's football on Christmas now, and he was locked in.
2: Yeah, it's true.
1: No help with the kids, no help in the kitchen. I'm preparing dinner, and I heard, go ask your mother from the living room for the umpteenth time that day. Kids came in, asked for a snack, whatever, left the kitchen. I was so frustrated, I spit on the family turkey.
2: What?
1: I spit on it.
2: What?
1: Out of anger.
2: What?
1: I never mentioned it to the family. I had to get it off my chest.
2: What?
1: Thank you.
2: You mean out of your chest?
1: Yeah.
2: What?
1: Just held.
2: Spit on it?
1: Like, brought it out for a base, held back, and just went, ah!
2: How is that gonna get?
1: Just a...
2: this?
1: Spitting mad.
2: That is...
1: You ever been so angry you spit?
2: I mean, I've had spit come flying out of my mouth,
1: I've been spitting mad.
2: Yeah.
1: Definitely.
2: This is... I don't really understand.
1: Sometimes you just don't have anything left at your disposal.
2: Smash something. Go for a walk.
1: Didn't want to make a scene.
2: I guess.
1: Just, you know what?
2: You're also eating this, though.
1: Well, yeah, but eating your own spit is different from making other people eat your spit.
2: I guess.
1: It's one spit on a turkey. I mean, how much, you know.
2: The kids and the husband don't even know what...
1: It's going to get baked off anyways.
2: That's what I mean. How'd you really get back at it?
1: I don't know. She was upset. She spit in a turkey and she emailed me. You got
2: to
1: read it.
2: I'm talking to her, yeah. Not you. Uh-huh. I don't even understand how you got back at him.
1: I don't know if you did. Sometimes you're just frustrated. You just got to get out of your system, man. You don't have a radio show to broadcast it
2: on.
1: Well,
2: that part's true, yeah.
1: You just spit it on there. Also, those three games on Christmas were all terrible. I don't know what your husband was watching.
2: Yeah,
1: he definitely could have helped. All those games were like blowouts. They were miserable.
2: Yeah.
1: Terrible games.
2: Man. Well, the Cowboys one was close, but neither team was in.
1: Yeah, it doesn't matter. There was nothing on the line there. What was the other, Denver and somebody?
2: Kansas City.
1: Yeah, and Kansas City was down to their third stringer. And then it was Detroit and something. Minnesota?
2: Which was a terrible game.
1: Yeah. Like, literally, there's nothing, there's one playoff team amongst those six. There was nothing to watch. It was not good football.
2: You should listen to the new Gloria Sun song and leave your husband. Spit on the turkey.
1: Spit on him next time.
2: Yeah, really? That would have made more sense.
1: Yeah.
2: So, and then, you know what? I lost my cool and I spit in his face.
1: Yeah.
2: I
1: spit in his Christmas dinner instead.
2: Yeah.
1: Yeah. Weird. Yeah. What if he gets, you never know.
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1: Did you see this story?
2: No, I have not seen this.
1: Okay. You gotta check this out.
2: Okay, what do you got?
1: Man alive, would I be
2: man alive.
1: So embarrassed if I was involved in this scenario.
2: Okay.
1: So we've got a huge billboard in Detroit. This thing went viral, okay? Mm-hmm. And on the billboard, it's a picture of two people.
2: I see that, yeah.
1: There's some hearts in the background.
2: Mm-hmm.
1: And it says, take me back, Abby.
2: Okay.
1: I miss and love you. Love, Jaden. Okay? It's a guy here, girl right behind him.
2: Yeah.
1: They're taking a mirror selfie.
2: I see that.
1: That's the picture they've chosen. Okay? Mm-hmm. So you see that and you go, oh, man, so this is a guy who's cheated on a girl.
2: Like, yeah.
1: See, this is like his big grand gesture to win him back, or like, to, right? Or to win her back, and brutal.
2: The great thing is the picture is like mostly of him. He's like, I feel like he's showing himself off in the photo.
1: Well, here's the crazy part.
2: Yeah.
1: It's actually the woman who put up the billboard.
2: No way.
1: Yes.
2: Oh, interesting.
1: So Jaden is the woman. Abby is the guy.
2: Oh, that's a flip.
1: I know.
2: Yeah.
1: Because this thing goes up and then, obviously, mm-hmm. the internet's like, all right, we got to find out some more about this. And so, as it turns out, and so this is, again, just what's going around the internet right okay. now, is she cheated on him and then decided to pull this stunt as a way to get him back.
2: Wow. You know, that makes a little bit more sense because dudes trying to do a billboard to appeal to women feels like, I don't know. I don't know.
1: Has it ever worked in the history of time?
2: As the grand gesture. I would like to know that from Hits Nation. Have you ever, like, screwed up, you cheated, you've done something, and gone the grand gesture route, whether it's a gift, a billboard, a something, and it's actually resolved things long, not just for a couple weeks, not mm-hmm. just smoothed it over,
1: yeah.
2: and then the problems come back up, yeah. because that's usually what happens, right?
1: Yeah.
2: If somebody makes that mistake, you go, okay, grand gesture time. I'm so sorry. Here's a trip to Hawaii to fix it.
1: Yeah.
2: Right? It's the Kobe Bryant move. Right?
1: What I immediately started thinking about is I want you to imagine like mm-hmm. our group chat with our buddies, okay?
2: Yeah, sure.
1: And unfortunately, one of our buddies, they get cheated on.
2: Mm-hmm.
1: And their partner does this.
2: Yeah.
1: Basically explaining to all of Detroit, I screwed this guy over.
2: Yeah.
1: And I'm letting everybody know about it?
2: Yeah.
1: Dude, I'd be in the group chat being like, oh, hey, Tony, sorry, man. Like, guess you got cheated on? That sucks. Well, guess all of Detroit now knows that, like, so-and-so is sleeping around. What an insane way.
2: I can't believe someone did that to Mike Phillips. Our sweet boy.
1: But what, like, you just outed this poor guy.
2: I know, yeah.
1: Everybody knows. You cheated on him.
2: Best thing. So I found a Reddit thread.
1: Yeah.
2: And the top comment is like, all right, people are doxing the subjects of the billboard. This thread is locked. First comment.
1: It's insane.
2: Top of the chart here.
1: You just, no way this works.
2: What a flip around that she's the one that cheated
1: yeah,
2: here.
1: And he, I know.
2: And he's the Abby. He didn't look like an Abby. He looks like a Jaden.
1: I would agree with you.
2: Yeah.
1: I would agree.
2: Or a Jadyn here, maybe, as maybe. The way it's spelled.
1: Maybe.
2: Jadyn.
1: But it's just crazy to me. You completely outed this guy.
2: There's some screenshots in the Reddit thread here.
1: Yeah.
2: About, from the cheating party.
1: Yeah.
2: And, you know, about taking responsibility and is it, love isn't always quiet. Sometimes it stands tall downtown, vulnerable and honest, asking to be seen instead of hidden. This comes from a place of accountability, of missing you in every small moment, of loving you even when it hurts. I love you. Yes, this is real. No, it's not AI.
1: Accountability?
2: Yeah. I'm accountability. This is my accountability for cheating on you. I made a billboard.
1: You made this guy a giant cuck.
2: Yeah.
1: Essentially.
2: Yeah.
1: Everybody is just like... Again, knows.
2: Is okay. Like, this is, I'm going to be a little sexist here. Is it funny that she chose a picture where her cleavage looks phenomenal? I'm just going to say it for
1: you're
2: the
1: not
2: record.
1: Wrong.
2: Like, I'm just going to say it for the record. Like,
1: yeah.
2: That's like,
1: yeah.
2: That is a flattering top that she's wearing.
1: Yes.
2: This dude with the sunglasses and the gold chain and that haircut looks like such a douche. I would cheat on this dude.
1: Leave this guy alone.
2: Look at the George Michael earring hanging there too.
1: Oh, come on.
2: I would be your father figure.
1: Come on, we gotta leave this guy alone.
2: No, no, no. He's getting some of this too.
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